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1: WHHT, where you wake up weekday mornings with Todd and Kelly. Big weekend going on then when you get back to reality Monday. What do we got for him, Kelly?
2: We have something brand new in our kitchenette that we are going to share. And you know, Todd, Todd hates change.
1: I fear change.
2: But it's going to happen.
1: Okay, so we'll talk about that Monday. What else?
2: And are you ready to retire? Can I retire early, Todd?
1: I think you got to be a certain age.
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1: And,
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2: Free retirement seminar is happening Monday night.
1: I think you have to start wearing a sweater with patches on the elbows. So anyway, we got that and more coming up Monday morning as you wake up with Todd and Kelly, WHHT.

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0: 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Even virtually, you're in WHHT country. So, now that we've paid the bills, let's play more country. Woo! We're kicking off another 8 in a row of country's hottest hits.
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Hello, I'm Shannon McCombs. Hey, I walked into the studio with a version of Silver Wings that Merle Haggard cut with Jewel. Have you ever heard that version? It's a really great version. I'll play it for you here in just a few minutes, okay?

You know what today is? Today is George Strait's birthday. It is. He's 74 today. Happy birthday, King George. Okay, I'm going to 1999, so let's go there. I mentioned earlier that I had a Merle Haggard song that I wanted to play. He recorded this with pop artist Jewel, and he also recorded another song with her, That's the Way Love Goes. And then he recorded a duet with, I'm talking about this one particular album, there's a duet with Alabama, there's one with, I'm doing this by memory, one with Willie Nelson, and another one, oh, Brooks and Dunn. There's a Brooks and Dunn song on there too. But this one is with Jewel, 103.7 WHHT.

0: I would imagine that he enjoyed going in and re-recording that song. You can think about all the times that he sang that over the years, and he still sounded awesome. 30 years difference between that version and the original. That was with Jewel. By the way, I looked it up, and it's from an album called Merle Haggard, For the Record, 43 Legendary Hits.
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That's Johnny Duncan, 103.7 WHHT. Okay, a little bit of trivia, a little country music trivia. Do you know who John Michael Montgomery's son-in-law is? The answer's coming up in song. I'll play the answer in song.

0: John Michael Montgomery. Okay, so do you know who his son-in-law is? Well, his daughter, Madison, is married to artist, songwriter, Travis Denning, who's had a few hits on the radio. Newer artist, so to speak, in the last few years anyway. And a while back, I interviewed Travis Denning. In fact, it was right before I started doing the show. And I asked him about one of his hit songs. Listen in.
1: After a few really shows all the sides that I want everybody to see. I'm a songwriter at heart. I love telling stories. I try to be as goofy and funny as possible at all points in my life. But really, I mean, I'm a huge lover of music, and that's probably the first thing that I ever fell in love with, was just loving all kinds of music.
0: So here he is, John Michael Montgomery's son-in-law.

0: That's Terry Clark. 103.7 WHHT. I'm Shannon McCombs. A little earlier tonight, the Academy of Country Music Awards wrapped up in Vegas, and Shania Twain hosted them. I thought I'd run through some of the big winners of the night in case you didn't get a chance to watch it, or in case you didn't want to watch it but are interested in who won. Brooks and Dunn picked up Duo of the Year. The Red Clay Strays won Group of the Year. And these two were announced earlier, but in case you missed that, Avery Anna was announced as the new female artist of the year, and Tucker Wetmore was new male artist of the year. Now, one of the biggest winners of the night, I guess the biggest as far as number of wins, Ella Langley won 5 awards. 5. She picked up Artist Songwriter of the Year, Female Artist of the Year, Song of the Year, and Single of the Year for Choosin' Texas. And she also shares a win with Riley Green on Musical Event of the Year for Don't Mind If I Do. Now, Megan Maroney was up for 9 awards. She was she was shut out. She didn't win in any of the categories, and she was not there tonight either. I believe she had a wedding. Her best friend was getting married. The night's top winner. Well, before I get to the top winner, Parker McCollum, which is one of the top categories too, won for Album of the Year for his self-titled album for Parker McCollum. And here's the big one. Okay, Cody Johnson won 2 big awards tonight. And, of course, the biggie was Entertainer of the Year. So the new Entertainer of the Year is Cody Johnson. And he also won Male Vocalist of the Year. I wanted to play you part of his speech. I thought it was really cool. This is Cody Johnson as he wins for Male Vocalist of the Year at this year's ACM Awards just a couple of hours ago.
1: Without sounding too cliche, I will say the ride has been worth the fall. I have been in so many places in my life that I shouldn't even be on this stage. Without the grace and the mercy and the forgiveness of Jesus, I wouldn't be here tonight. My wife Brandy at home with our kids has stood beside me for 17 years, even sometimes when I gave her no reason to, but she believed in this crazy bull rider prison guard that wanted to play music and sing. So baby, I love you. Thank you so much. My manager, Howie, my producer, Trent, Warner Music Nashville. Most of all, thank you to every country music fan that makes this possible. I love each and every one of you. Thank you so much.

Tammy Wynette. Hey, if you want to keep up with the news of what's going on in Glasgow and Barron County, we can make sure you get that in your inbox. Doesn't cost anything, and all you have to do is subscribe. 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

You know what I'm thinking? I am thinking that it is a good time to play a writer's block. Well, that song was written by Bobby Braddock, and Bobby also co-wrote this legendary song. He's

came to see him one last time. Oh, and we all wondered if she would. And it kept running through my mind.

song written by Curly Putman and Bobby Braddock. And we're doing a Bobby Braddock writer's block right now. Bobby is a member of the Country Music Hall of Fame, the Nashville Songwriters Hall of Fame. He's had so many hits recorded. D-I-V-O-R-C-E. He wrote We're Not the Jet Set, Golden Ring. Obviously, George and Tammy loved him. He wrote Unwed Fathers, I Don't Remember Loving You. You know, big hit for John Conley. I Want to Talk About Me. He also wrote People Are Crazy, which was a big hit for Billy Currington. Just on and on. If you think about it, all the versatility of him, too, from writing that song I just played and writing this song by Toby Keith.

Toby Keith, a song written by Bobby Braddock, as we wrap up this writer's block. I didn't mention, but, you know, there are just too many things to mention about Bobby because he's done so much. He also is a record producer, and he's the guy who discovered this young artist and produced some records on him and then took him to the record label and convinced the record label to sign him, Blake Shelton. He's the guy behind Blake Shelton. Produced his first 5 albums.

103.7 WHHT. Glasgow weather for Monday, mostly cloudy and warm, high of 88, 71 overnight and humid. Right now in Glasgow, it's 71. In Bowling Green, 74.

Justin Moore. You know, I mentioned earlier that it is George Strait's birthday, his 74th birthday. And I went through and I pulled out another song to play. And this is one I just don't hear very often. And might be because it was not a number one song. You know, sometimes that makes a big difference. But it went to number two on the charts. I remember when it was first out in the, 25 years ago. Run.

Shaboozy and Jelly Roll on 103.7 WHHT. A friend of mine in Brownsville mentioned this song to me this weekend, and I have not heard it in ages. So I thought I'd play it.

That's David Ball. What a singer and what a writer. You know, I was in one of his videos once. I just thought of that. That was years ago, somewhere around 2001 or two. I had just interviewed him at a radio station downtown Nashville when I was working there. And he was in town. He told me during the interview, he said, "I'm doing a video while I'm here." He said, "Why don't you come over and be in it?" And I went, "Okay." So I was. 103.7 WHHT. Here's Alabama.

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Keith Urban, 103.7 WHHT. I interviewed Clint Black recently, and I'll be playing that on the show later this week. But in the meantime, I'll tell you this. He has a new book out, and he's working on new music.

Steady Rabbit. Every time I hear that song, I think of Suspicious Minds by Elvis Presley. And I know a lot of people recorded it. 1970, Waylon and Jesse did it, Jesse Coulter. And then I think they recorded it again or released it again later on in the mid-70s. And then, of course, Dwight Yoakam did it. And much to my surprise, it was not a huge hit for Dwight. It was a top 40 hit. I think it 34, 35 is where it ended up on the charts. But when you really think about it, you go back to, I mean, everybody did great versions of it. But the number one version came from Elvis. So I'm going to play that version. Okay, no, it wasn't.

I'm not sure why that was not a country hit, because Elvis charted 84 country hits. Think of that. 84 country hits, and that was not... At the time that Elvis had that song, which went to

number one on the pop charts. He had In the Ghetto. He released that to country radio. I guess it was just, you know, a choice by the record labels. We're going to do this over here and this over there. But we know the song by a lot of different artists. Here's Tim McGraw.

Why is that hard to believe? It just is. Hank Williams Jr., 103.7 WHHT. Hey, coming up later today in your midday, Jay Turner will be here. Be sure to check him out because every week he gives away lunch for two at Colton's Steakhouse and Grill. She

103.7 WHHT. This one, Single and Song of the Year, earlier tonight at the Academy of Country Music Awards. So not only does Ella win it, but she shares that with writers and producers, which includes Miranda Lambert. She's a winner, too.

0: That's Eddie Raven. 103.7 WHHT. I'm Shannon McCombs. A few years ago, I guess around 12 years ago, Miranda Lambert did some interviews about the time she released this next song. And here's what she said about the song and what went into it.
1: It's very fast paced, this life that I'm living right now and the life that we're all living. And so some songs, I feel like those are the ones where you sort of take a minute and just slow down for a second, you know, and enjoy what's happening, because it's always about the next place, the next, you know, show, the next event, whatever's happening. And it's never about right now or what we did 5 years ago. It's like, remember that time? I feel like I just want to make sure I'm enjoying this. And it's kind of like a mental scrapbook in a way.

0: It's Vince Gill, 103.7 WHHT. Hey, this next song, I'm not really sure why. I'm sure there's a good reason, though, somewhere down the line, that it was actually released twice, once in the 60s and then again in the 70s. Here's Red Sovine.
1: I was out on the West Coast trying to make a buck, and things didn't work out. I was down on my luck. Got tired of roaming and bumming around, so I started thumbing back east toward my hometown. Made a lot of miles the first 2 days, and I figured I'd be home in a week if my luck held out this way. But the third night I got stranded way out of town at a cold, lonely crossroads. Rain was pouring down. I was hungry and freezing, done caught a chill, when the lights of a big semi topped the hill. Lord, I sure was glad to hear them air brakes come on, and I climbed in that cab where I knew it'd be warm. At the wheel sat a big man. He weighed about 210. He stuck out his hand and said with a grin, "Big Joe's the name." I told him mine, and he said the name of my rig is Phantom 309. I asked him why he called his rig such a name. He said, "Son, this old Mac can put them all to shame. There ain't a driver or a rig running any line that's seen nothing but taillights from Phantom 309. Well, we rode and talked the better part of the night when the lights of a truck stop came in sight. He said, "I'm sorry, son, this is as far as you go, 'cause I gotta make a turn just on up the road." Well, he tossed me a dime as he pulled her in low and said, "Have yourself a hot cup on old Big Joe." When Joe and his rig roared out into the night, in nothing flat he was clean out of sight. Well, I went inside and ordered me a cup, told the waiter Big Joe was setting me up. Oh, you could have heard a pin drop. It got deathly quiet, and the waiter's face turned kind of white. "Well, did I say something wrong?" I said with a halfway grin. He said, "No, this happens every now and then. Every driver in here knows Big Joe. But son, let me tell you what happened about 10 years ago. At the crossroads tonight where you flagged him down, there was a busload of kids coming from town. And they were right in the middle when Big Joe topped the hill. It could have been slaughter, but he turned his wheels. Well, Joe lost control, went into a skid, and gave his life to save that bunch of kids. And there at that crossroads was the end of a line for Big Joe and Phantom 309. But every now and then, some hiker will come by, and like you, Big Joe will give him a ride. Here, have another cup, and forget about the dime. Keep it as a souvenir from Big Joe and Phantom 309.
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That's Tucker Wetmore, 103.7 WHHT. I'm Shannon McCombs. I come in at midnight through the week, and between midnight and 4, they let me play the new stuff and the old stuff, the legends of country music mixed with today's hottest stars. Glad you're tuned in. Here's Ronnie Millsap.

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1: Where's that last word? Where's Carrie's last word? Shoe. She was saying shoes. Computer took the word away. 103.7 WHHT. I'm going to play you something from Old Dominion. Matt Ramsey said this about the next song.
2: Coming home is about the anticipation of the moment that you get to wrap your arms around your loved one. 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We just tried to capture that in song form.

103.7 WHHT. Glasgow weather for Monday, mostly cloudy today. Warm, a high of 88. Overnight, a low of 71 and very humid. Right now in Glasgow, it's 69. It's 70 in Scottsville.

0: like it when they leave that stuff in there. Thomas Redd and Riley Green.
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Fred McRae. It's Conway Twitty. Fred McRae wrote lots of songs for lots of years. He passed away in 2013. He wrote Tonight the Heartache's on Me, which was a Dixie Chicks song. When you leave that way, you can never go back. Great song. Oh, from Confederate Railroad. Goodbye Says It All, Black Hawk, Living Proof, Ricky Van Shelton. He also wrote this song, which I'm going to play because, you know, it's George Strait's birthday. George turned 74 today.

Leslie Bryce. He'd be listening later this morning at 6:45 for Secret Celebrity. Todd plays the game. Here's how he does it. He plays a short clip of someone famous, and if you can guess who it is, you win. Congratulations, by the way, to Darlene Neal from Cave City. She won a gift certificate from the Hive Coffee and Bakehouse. You can, too.

soaking it in. Love that song. Love Ray Price. 103.7 WHHT. It's going to be a hot one today. 88 degrees before it's all over. Right now, it's 69 in Glasgow. In Bowling Green, it's 71.

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0: Know you, everything about you makes me want you. Want you, know what you're doing, baby, don't you? Don't you?
1: 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Come on. Cave City, Glasgow.

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93.7 WHHT. Is it the end of the earth that it's Monday? Well, not if we pull through this day together. It's Todd Belcher in the morning with John Morgan.

0: That is Kevin Powers featuring Shaboozy on that song Move On. 103.7 WHHT. It's 5:45, a quarter to six. And as we move along this morning, we'll eventually get to the Hottest History Challenge. And got a question for Todd Steenbergen about a famous animated motion picture. Came out on this day in 2001. What do you think it was? Really big hit. Had several sequels, but first came out in 2001. We'll see how Todd does and how you do with Hottest History Challenge a little bit later on. Got Megan Maroney next on WHHT.
1: She really took care of business. I wasn't running back and forth to the office or anything. All I had to do was call.
2: On Monday, we were in Denby at a stoplight. But my first thoughts were, I need to call Flora.
3: And then I finally went to Flora Templeton Stewart. It was such a big ease after, I got with them. 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
4: I'm very pleased with the attorneys. I think the whole entire staff is wonderful.
1: It was like I was restored. I felt restored.
2: From the front office to everyone, the attorneys, the paralegals, everyone, it made it so much easier.
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Getting your day off and running with country's hottest hits, 103.7 WHHT. Hey, a big vote tonight by Cave City Council about data centers, or is it data centers? I don't think it really matters how you pronounce it. The big story from Steinberg and coming right up. She's got

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0: Sorry to be giving you orders so early, but it's Monday morning. A couple of minutes after 6, we need to get going. Time for the news. From Glasgow News 1 and Todd Steenbergen. 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
2: Good morning. Here's the latest from Glasgow News 1. Cave City Council members are expected to vote tonight on the first reading of a one-year moratorium on new data centers and IT infrastructure facilities in the city. City Attorney Bobby Richardson said the proposal is a temporary pause on considering applications, not a permanent ban, and that there are no active data center applications on file. Similar short-term moratoriums have been adopted in several Kentucky communities as officials study zoning rules, infrastructure demands, and community impacts tied to large data center projects. On Friday morning in Barron County, Judge Executive Jamie Bewley Bird and Glasgow City Administrator April Russell, representing Mayor Henry Royce, signed a proclamation declaring May as National Treatment Court Month locally. Meanwhile, letters were being distributed throughout the state that notified other court employees that their positions were being eliminated. Kentucky Supreme Court Chief Justice Deborah Hembree Lambert is cutting 170 staff positions in the court system to operate within the boundaries of the budget passed by the General Assembly. Drug, mental health, and veteran courts, which were at risk of closure under an initial version of the budget, will not close. On Friday, the Barron River District Health Department confirmed there are no suspected or confirmed cases of hantavirus in Kentucky. The State Health Department said no Kentuckians have been known to have been exposed to hantavirus, the Andes strain of hantavirus, or to have traveled on the MV Hondius cruise ship. Local health departments, health care facilities, and the public will also be notified if a confirmed case were identified, according to the Barron River District Health Department. Parts of southwestern Barron County are now classified in extreme drought, and that includes all of Barron River Lake, according to the U.S. Drought Monitor. The affected area stretches from where the Louis B. Nunn Parkway crosses the Warren County line down toward the Fountain Run area, with the rest of Barron County listed under severe drought conditions. For full details on these stories and more local coverage throughout the day, visit GlasgowNews1.com. I'm Todd Steenbergen.
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0: 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Got sunshine today and tomorrow. High both days 89. Tonight partly cloudy, low 72. Then a slight chance of late afternoon and evening thunder showers tomorrow. High atop Commerce Plaza 67 at Budge Center 67. You're waking up with Todd and Kelly, playing Luke.

0: 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Good Monday morning. Waking up with Todd and Kelly.
1: Good morning. It's already Monday. Yeah. We need coffee. More coffee.
0: Coffee. We have a new coffee machine. New.
1: Brand new.
0: I want everybody to know that I fear change. Everybody knows that, but we'll talk about the new coffee pot.
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Gonna wake up with the hottest history challenge and a big ugly green guy. No, it's not Todd Steinbergen, but that's quite a thought. Waking up with a big ugly green guy on a Monday morning. That's coming up.

0: 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Dylan Scott at 6:18. Hold on just a bit. We'll get Steenbergen in here for the Hottest History Challenge. On the other side of the break, Big Ugly Green Guy is the topic today for the Hottest History Challenge. Not exactly a big ugly forecast. Pretty nice in blue as far as the skies go. Sunny blue skies today, but kind of hot, high of 89. It's 67 at WHHT.
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8: Good morning. Monday morning is 6:42 WHHT. Greetings to Todd Steinberg. And let me tell you, man, you are an all-star.
9: Hey, now, you're an all-star. Get your game on. Go play.
8: Going on a Monday morning, won't it?
10: Yeah, that will. Yeah.
8: It's one of the main songs in Shrek, which is on the hottest.
10: That was a big movie.
8: Hottest History Challenge, yeah. Shrek, debut nationwide, released in the U.S. nationwide on this day in 2001, became the first movie to win the Academy Award for Best Animated Feature. Do you remember where you were when you first saw Shrek?
10: Oh, goodness. Where I was?
8: I bet I was in a more unique place than you were, Neener.
10: I was probably here in Glasgow at the local theater.
8: Yeah, I was at a theater in Estes Park, Colorado.
10: Oh, wow. Well, that's interesting.
8: And I thought, man, that was we'd been... We have a weird agenda when we go on vacation. We go and drive through the mountains and see the wilderness, and then to say, okay, now
10: let's go see a movie.
8: Let's go watch Shrek.
10: Yeah, there you go.
8: This animated movie.
10: Okay.
8: And okay, so your challenge, name the three voices.
10: Oh, goodness.
8: Who played?
10: Eddie Murphy comes to mind.
8: There's one he played.
10: He played Donkey.
8: Yeah, I've got to give you a thing for that.
10: And I'm a little blank on the others. You'll just have to give me a buzzer. I can't think of that.
8: The same guy that did Austin Powers, Canadian dude.
10: Oh, yeah.
8: Yeah, that guy.
10: And his name's not coming to me right now.
8: His name is Buzzer.
10: Yeah.
8: Mike Myers.
10: Yeah, Mike Myers.
8: And you can't remember who did the princess. I actually forgot this till I looked it up.
10: Okay.
8: So I'm going to give us both a buzzer that I couldn't.
10: And who was the princess?
8: It was Cameron Diaz.
10: Okay.
8: All right, so
10: couldn't remember.
8: That's your hottest history challenge.
10: Well, very good.
8: Have you seen the other Shreks?
10: I have.
8: Has your grandson seen the Shreks? I gave you an open window to talk about seeing your grandboy over the weekend.
10: Yeah, I think he has seen at least the first Shrek, and we celebrated his fifth birthday Saturday.
8: Okay, thank you. I really appreciate looking at the pictures on your phone.
10: Yes.
8: Thank goodness, though, you didn't bring a slide projector.
10: I did not bring a slide projector.
8: I might have to step out of the room.
10: But it was pretty cool. He had a Lincoln-themed party.
8: That was your idea.
10: I did not encourage that.
8: You didn't?
10: You ingrained it in him to be a Lincoln. I've bought him a couple of storybooks over the past couple of years. We've visited Lincoln statues, and he knows about the great presidents for sure.
8: Yeah,
10: you know,
8: and he
10: picked that theme all on his own when they were deciding what a theme would be for his party. Last year was Ghostbusters. This year Abraham Lincoln.
8: And you made,
10: so go figure.
8: You made all his little buddies show up at his birthday party with these big stovepipe hats.
10: Well, no, they were given them. They were provided.
8: I would think they would daunt them willingly because that, what other party can you go to where you get a stovepipe hat to wear?
10: Now, what was funny was all these other 4 and 5 year olds asking Paxton, who's Abraham Lincoln? But he told them.
8: He said no help needed. He told them. I hope he didn't go into lecture mode. Or I hope he didn't get out.
10: Just like his grandfather.
8: Y'all, let's watch this slide projector.
10: There you go.
8: And the other kids say, can we eat cake now? Can we get cake and ice cream? 6:25, good morning.

0: Country's Hottest Hits 103.7 WHHC Monday morning. Gosh, what we got to deal with? We got to deal with being Monday, Kelly, and we got a new coffee pot. Mm-hmm. We got change going on. You know, I fear change.
1: I know you don't like it.
0: Okay.
1: But it's an easy coffee pot.
0: How did it come about? We got a new coffee pot in the kitchenette here at the radio station.
1: Technically, I don't know if it's my fault or not, but I attempted to descale the other one, it just quit working.
0: Okay. So,
1: there's that.
0: The company broke down and got us a new coffee pot after you broke.
1: Vicky did.
0: Yeah. Oh, Vicky came
1: but it's
0: through.
1: Just a plain old 12 cup.
0: She didn't tell
1: pot.
0: You it's coming out of your salary.
1: And I volunteered to get one. Well, I said, if I need to get one, I will.
0: She was so nice
1: to get one.
0: Don't try to descale this one, okay?
1: I'm not touching it.
0: It never works.
1: I've been bringing my coffee from home.
0: Nobody,
1: I'm not touching it.
0: Nobody can ever.
1: Will you go make me some coffee?
0: I'll be glad to.
1: Thanks.
0: I'm an excellent coffee maker. And
1: Make it too strong.
0: All right.
1: Please.
0: Can I do anything else? You need me to vacuum the studio?
1: That would be fantastic. Yeah, can you dust?
0: Okay, and I'll give you a mani-pedi while we're...
1: I need a pedi, actually.
0: Okay, go on, let's get on the news now from Glasgow News 1.
2: Good morning. Here's the latest from Glasgow News 1. Cave City Council members are expected to vote tonight on the first reading of a one-year moratorium on new data centers and IT infrastructure facilities in the city. City Attorney Bobby Richardson said the proposal is a temporary pause on considering applications, not a permanent ban, and that there are no active data center applications on file. Similar short-term moratoriums have been adopted in several Kentucky communities as officials study zoning rules, infrastructure demands, and community impacts tied to large data center projects. On Friday morning in Barron County, Judge Executive Jamie Bewley Byrd and Glasgow City Administrator April Russell, representing Mayor Henry Royce, signed a proclamation declaring May as National Treatment Court Month locally. Meanwhile, letters were being distributed throughout the state that notified other court employees that their positions were being eliminated. Kentucky Supreme Court Chief Justice Deborah Hembree Lambert is cutting 170 staff positions in the court system to operate within the boundaries of the budget passed by the General Assembly. Drug, mental health, and veteran courts, which were at risk of closure under an initial version of the budget, will not close. As Barron County Schools provides more homegrown food in its cafeterias, the district is looking for students and families to bolster the Trojans Table program. For those interested, there will be two free informational sessions regarding the produce best practices training. These are open to any Barron County student and their families who are interested in becoming a grower for the farm-to-school program. The first session will be from 8 a.m. to 10 a.m. on Tuesday, May 19th, with the second from 6 to 8 p.m. Thursday, May 28th. You can RSVP with Dr. Andy Joe Moore at andy.moore@barron.kyschools.us. Three students from the Barron County Area Technology Center recently participated in a unique signing ceremony. Landon Despain, Gavin Nunn, and Colton Wilson signed to become employees at Green Mechanical Construction. The three soon-to-be Barron County High School graduates prepared for these careers while taking classes at the Area Technology Center. For full details on these stories and more local coverage throughout the day, visit GlasgowNews1.com. I'm Todd Steenbergen.
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0: Good morning. It's 6:38 at WHHT. Monday morning, clue time for Secret Celebrity, which is a few minutes away, playing for Papa John's Pizza. Today, the clue is he had trouble walking in his daddy's shoes, which I had trouble with that, too, because my daddy wore these old black dress shoes. Even when he was working in the yard, he wore those. Anyway, that's it. The clue for Secret Celebrity coming up in a few minutes. 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We've got sunny skies today and tomorrow. High both days, 89. Partly cloudy tonight, low 72. Slight chance of afternoon, late afternoon and evening thunder showers tomorrow. Commerce Plaza, sunny, 68 now.
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0: 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It's 6:48, and with whom are we speaking on the phone?
1: David Fraser calling from Glasgow.
0: All right, David, let's get you Papa John's Pizza, Happy Valley Road, Glasgow, medium pizza, if you can tell me the name of our secret celebrity. Get on me, want to know, Hank, why do you drink? Who is that, David? Who's our secret celebrity?
1: That'd be Hank Williams Jr.
0: Oh, Bo Cephas. That's right, Hank Jr. It reminds me, David, I ask everybody this question quite often. Can you skin a buck and run a trout line?
1: I can do one of the two.
0: What you want to, now you're going to make me guess which one. I want to say you that you can skin a buck.
1: You're right.
0: But not too many people around here know how to run a trout line, do they?
1: No, they don't.
0: What are we going to do during the AI apocalypse? Nobody can do that.
1: I don't know. I guess we'll figure it out when you get there.
0: And Hank Jr. also reminds me, buddy, have you ever spit any beech nut in any dude's eye?
1: A few beech nut, but I might spit it in anyone's eye.
0: Oh, not yet.
1: No.
0: Not on
1: purpose. Well, no, I don't do it anymore.
0: Not on purpose. You don't ground spitting in people's eyes anymore. I'm glad you quit doing that. It's a bad habit. David, we've got pizza for you, Papa John's. Happy Valley Road in Glasgow. What station made you a winner with Secret Celebrity?
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0: Waking up with Todd and Kelly, 103.7 WHHT. Monday, you've got the special Cinemar going on. It's Monday. We're allowed to mispronounce several words before we get in trouble today.
8: So the Marywood Weldon Library is hosting a free retirement seminar. That's happening tonight at 6 o'clock. So it doesn't matter where you are in your career, if you're just starting out, if you are mid-career, or if you are about to retire, it's never too early or too late to start planning, to make sure that you have the money that you need so you can relax, kick back, and enjoy retirement.
0: I
8: yes.
0: am in my 60s.
8: Yes.
0: I'm starting to think about thinking about retirement.
8: Mm-hmm.
0: So I should probably attend this seminar.
8: Yes. So they're going to give you some steps and some tips in strengthening your financial future so you can prepare for tomorrow, which I wish that I had started. I mean, I have a retirement plan, but I wish that I had been able to put more into it because it's kind of flat right now. It's not really inflated.
0: My retirement plan is to try to eat every day.
8: If
0: I can do that, I'll have a successful retirement.
8: Yeah.
0: So this is going on when again?
8: This is tonight at 6 o'clock. Okay. You can register at the library or online.
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2: Minute after 7, headlining national news, stocks fall and oil rises after Trump warns Iran that the clock is ticking. Here at home, a big vote tonight by Cave City Council about data centers. 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
3: Good morning. Here's the latest from Glasgow News 1. Cave City Council members are expected to vote tonight on the first reading of a one-year moratorium on new data centers and IT infrastructure facilities in the city. City Attorney Bobby Richardson said the proposal is a temporary pause on considering applications, not a permanent ban, and that there are no active data center applications on file. Similar short-term moratoriums have been adopted in several Kentucky communities as officials study zoning rules, infrastructure demands, and community impacts tied to large data center projects. On Friday morning in Barron County, Judge Executive Jamie Bewley Byrd and Glasgow City Administrator April Russell, representing Mayor Henry Royce, signed a proclamation declaring May as National Treatment Court Month locally. Meanwhile, letters were being distributed throughout the state that notified other court employees that their positions were being eliminated. Kentucky Supreme Court Chief Justice Deborah Hembree-Lambert is cutting 170 staff positions in the court system to operate within the boundaries of the budget passed by the General Assembly. Drug, mental health, and veteran courts, which were at risk of closure under an initial version of the budget, will not close. On Friday, the Barron River District Health Department confirmed there are no suspected or confirmed cases of hantavirus in Kentucky. The State Health Department said no Kentuckians have been known to have been exposed to hantavirus, the Andes strain of hantavirus, or to have traveled on the MV Hondius cruise ship. Local health departments, healthcare facilities, and the public will also be notified if a confirmed case were identified, according to the Barron River District Health Department. Parts of southwestern Barron County are now classified in extreme drought, and that includes all of Barron River Lake, according to the U.S. Drought Monitor. The affected area stretches from where the Louis B. Nunn Parkway crosses the Warren County line down toward the Fountain Run area, with the rest of Barron County listed under severe drought conditions. For full details on these stories and more local coverage throughout the day, visit GlasgowNews1.com. I'm Todd Steenbergen.
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2: 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I guess you're allowed to sing on a Monday. We've got your singing forecast. Sunny today and tomorrow. High both days, 89. Tonight, partly cloudy. Low 72. Slight chance of late afternoon and evening of thunder showers. Tomorrow.
7: Currently, it's beautiful in downtown Glasgow, and it's 69 degrees.
2: 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Take a little peek. What's ahead? Alexandra Kay, Megan Maloney, Morgan Wallen. No, that's Maroney. She's coming up.

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1: yes,
0: you.
1: Yes, it was quite interesting, and it was fun and cute. It was all the things. We'll talk about that in all just right. a little bit.
0: Enough. Here's Megan Maroney.

0: 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Don't we love our new farmer's market facility down the street, Kelly?
1: Yes, I have been there since it opened officially.
0: A few weeks ago it opened.
1: I think it was like 3 weeks ago. And I feel like there's more people there each week. I don't know. Maybe it's just me, but I just feel like I've run into old friends. I've ran into people that I haven't seen in forever. And I decided to take Presley on Saturday.
0: All right. So you took the dog.
1: Yes.
0: Was that an ordeal? Or?
1: She's a good girl. Okay.
0: Yeah.
1: But she's a little nosy. She's a little nosy. I teased and said we should have named her Rosie because she's nosy Rosie.
0: Oh, okay.
1: But she wants to pull on her leash and she chokes herself. And why would you learn not to do that?
0: You need to teach that dog how to
1: heel.
0: They struggle and try to pull your ankle. They choke themselves.
1: Yeah, it starts coughing.
0: It's like, why don't you realize that if you quit doing that, you wouldn't be choking to death? But dogs are not all of them are as smart as they like to make you think they are.
1: She is really smart, and she would sit when I told her to, and stay for the most part when I told her to. And everyone loved her and wanted to, you know, pet her. And she's so cute. I'm like, thank you. She is a really good girl, but she.

0: hates a leash, and that's partially our fault.
1: If I took Zeus to something like that, let's just say there would be cantaloupes rolling all over the place that he'd knocked over.
0: Cantaloupes aren't in season yet.
1: Oh, okay. Well, good. Tomatoes then.
0: I don't even know if I saw any tomatoes on Saturday morning.
1: Well, I'm sure he would find something to knock over. He would weigh his options and think, which stand will I knock over?
0: Maybe
1: while I'm
0: some
1: here?
0: Eggs.
1: And that would not be a mess at all.
0: I got a nice big haul of stuff. So I got carrots and celery and flowers.
1: What are you, a prepper?
0: Yes, I cut all
1: waiting,
0: of that.
1: You waiting for which one? The AI apocalypse or the zombie apocalypse?
0: No, I'm just wanting some stuff to eat on for the week. Okay. So. Yeah, got me some carrots and celery and flowers for the week. And, Legacy Dairy's chocolate milk.
1: That's good stuff.
0: It is so good.
1: You didn't buy it all up, did you?
0: No, I just bought one little small thing.
1: Not going to make the price go up on that by buying too much.
0: I just bought one little small thing, and I haven't even opened it yet.
1: Okay.
0: So it's going to be a treat for me.
1: All right, well, glad you had a good time at the farmer's market. We've got Sam Hunt on the way for your Monday morning WHHT.
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12: I knew I'd see her around. I'd be at some party, she'd show up and I'd be walking out. Or across some parking lot, hiding behind her sister. I'd look up, she'd be at the red light beside me in that white Maxima with the sticker on the back. I'd ask,

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But now it's like these county lines closing in on me. I see them everywhere together. It's hitting a little too close to home.

0: 103.7 WHHT. Stephen Wilson Jr. A song called Gary. Weird song.
1: Kind of.
0: But I like it.
1: But it's you know, it's blue collar. I mean, we don't have too many Garys anymore, honestly. That's right. Yeah. We don't. That's we need right. more.
0: We need more. We need more Garys. Who do I see about that? Anyway, I'm going to see you about the ACM Award winners last night.
1: Big
0: night for LLL.
1: Yes, big night for several artists. Entertainer of the Year went to Cody Johnson. There were a list of big names on the Entertainer of the Year. Luke Combs, Jelly Roll, Megan Maroney, Chris Stapleton.
0: Not Maloney.
1: Chris Stapleton.
0: Which rhymes with bologna, which is what I was thinking about when I said that. I was thinking, I'm going to have fried bologna for lunch today. And then I just totally. Well, anyway.
1: Morgan Wallen, Lainey Wilson, right. Cody Johnson was the winner of Entertainer of the Year. Female Artist of the Year went to Ella Langley. Male Artist of the Year, Cody Johnson. Album of the Year was Parker McCollum.
0: Mm-hmm. Okay.
1: Song of the Year, Choosing Texas, of course, by Ella Langley. And, my computer's acting up.
0: That's okay.
1: It's acting all weird. Single of the Year was Choosing Texas. Group of the Year, Red Clay Strays. I really like the Red Clay Strays. Duo of the Year. Guess who Duo of the Year went to?
0: Think older. The Bellamy Brothers.
1: No.
0: Okay.
1: Brooks and Dunn.
0: Oh, okay.
1: Brooks and Dunn.
0: Well, that practically goes back to the Bellamy Brothers.
1: It does. Avery Anna was New Female Artist of the Year. Tucker Wetmore, New Female Artist of the Year. Music of the Year, Don't Mind If I Do by Riley and Ella. And let's see. I think... Well, winner, artist songwriter of the year went to Ella Langley, and that's all that list
0: and,
1: that I have. So
0: nobody,
1: big night.
0: Nobody got in any fights or threw up on stage. So pretty peaceful.
1: Not that
0: event.
1: I know of. Okay. Unless it happened when I went to bed, I don't know.
0: I usually stay up late and watch those to know who gets in a fight or throws up on stage, but I didn't. Don't see anything in the news. Let's see what's going on news close to home with Glasgow News 1. Todd Steenbergen.
2: Good morning. Here's the latest from Glasgow News 1. Cave City Council members are expected to vote tonight on the first reading of a one-year moratorium on new data centers and IT infrastructure facilities in the city. City Attorney Bobby Richardson said the proposal is a temporary pause on considering applications, not a permanent ban, and that there are no active data center applications on file. Similar short-term moratoriums have been adopted in several Kentucky communities as officials study zoning rules, infrastructure demands, and community impacts tied to large data center projects. On Friday morning in Barron County, Judge Executive Jamie Bewley Bird and Glasgow City Administrator April Russell, representing Mayor Henry Royce, signed a proclamation declaring May as National Treatment Court Month locally. Meanwhile, letters were being distributed throughout the state that notified other court employees that their positions were being eliminated. Kentucky Supreme Court Chief Justice Deborah Hembree Lambert is cutting 170 staff positions in the court system to operate within the boundaries of the budget passed by the General Assembly. Drug, mental health, and veteran courts, which were at risk of closure under an initial version of the budget, will not close. As Barron County Schools provides more homegrown food in its cafeterias, the district is looking for students and families to bolster the Trojans Table program. For those interested, there will be two free informational sessions regarding the produce best practices training. These are open to any Barron County student and their families who are interested in becoming a grower for the farm-to-school program. The first session will be from 8 a.m. to 10 a.m. on Tuesday, May 19th. With the second from 6 to 8 p.m. Thursday, May 28th. You can RSVP with Dr. Andy Joe Moore at andy.moore@barron.kyschools.us. Three students from the Barron County Area Technology Center recently participated in a unique signing ceremony. Landon Despain, Gavin Nunn, and Colton Wilson signed to become employees at Green Mechanical Construction. The three soon-to-be Barron County High School graduates prepared for these careers while taking classes at the Area Technology Center. For full details on these stories and more local coverage throughout the day, visit GlasgowNews1.com. I'm Todd Steenbergen.
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0: 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We've got sunshine today and tomorrow. High both days, kind of hot, around 89. I don't know why we just don't say 90, but it's an 89. I guess we're trying to be too precise.
1: Because that 1 degree matters.
0: I think somebody made that up. Let's just put down 89, but it's going to be hot. We can agree with that. Tonight, partly cloudy and low 72. There's a slight chance of late afternoon and evening thundershowers tomorrow.
1: Currently, it's 73 in downtown Glasgow.
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1: 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Glasgow and Barron playing each other in each sport.

0: 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Song wears me out. I got some health issues, Kelly. I can't keep up with these songs here.
1: Oh, my goodness.
0: So, senior health fair. Maybe they'll help give me some boost.
1: Maybe that's what you need.
0: I need to visit the senior health fair. They'll check my blood pressure.
1: Yes.
0: My diabetes.
1: All the things.
0: Heart problems. Mm-hmm. Kidney. Eventually, they'll just say, sorry, sir, we can't help you. You've got too many ailments.
1: I don't think that's...
0: What's going on with the health fair today?
1: So this is the Senior Health Fair Farmers Market at the Barron County Family YMCA. That's happening this morning from 9 to noon in the small gym. It's free to the public, so healthcare workers and vendors will be set up. They'll have lots of information on independent living, vision screenings, finances, aging, healthy eating, preventative health, and so much more. So that's happening this morning, 9 to noon. Go by the YMCA and check that out.
0: I hear it's not necessarily healthy to cook with Crisco. I bet you don't cook with Crisco.
1: I don't.
0: Miranda Lambert's got a new song that has to do with cooking with Crisco. Wonder that what that's about. Mm. Hattie B will fill us in on that with news from Nashville coming up. Music from Shaboozy and Jelly Roll on the way.
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6: Hey, I'm Patty B. Miranda Lambert's been cooking up some new music, and her new single dropped on Friday called Crisco. Now, the song takes its inspiration from that phrase we all know, cooking with Crisco, which basically describes something as simple and taking a little effort. 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Of course, she plays it with her vintage vibes with a 70s disco sound. 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
2: Good morning. Here's the latest from Glasgow News 1. Cave City Council members are expected to vote tonight on the first reading of a one-year moratorium on new data centers and IT infrastructure facilities in the city. City Attorney Bobby Richardson said the proposal is a temporary pause on considering applications, not a permanent ban, and that there are no active data center applications on file. Similar short-term moratoriums have been adopted in several Kentucky communities as officials study zoning rules, infrastructure demands, and community impacts tied to large data center projects. On Friday morning in Barron County, Judge Executive Jamie Bewley Bird and Glasgow City Administrator April Russell, representing Mayor Henry Royce, signed a proclamation declaring May as National Treatment Court Month locally. Meanwhile, letters were being distributed throughout the state that notified other court employees that their positions were being eliminated. Kentucky Supreme Court Chief Justice Deborah Hembree Lambert is cutting 170 staff positions in the court system to operate within the boundaries of the budget passed by the General Assembly. Drug, mental health, and veteran courts, which were at risk of closure under an initial version of the budget, will not close. As Barron County Schools provides more homegrown food in its cafeterias, the district is looking for students and families to bolster the Trojans Table program. For those interested, there will be two free informational sessions regarding the produce best practices training. These are open to any Barron County student and their families who are interested in becoming a grower for the farm-to-school program. The first session will be from 8 a.m. to 10 a.m. on Tuesday, May 19th, with the second from 6 to 8 p.m. Thursday, May 28th. You can RSVP with Dr. Andy Joe Moore at andy.moore@barron.kyschools.us. Three students from the Barron County Area Technology Center recently participated in a unique signing ceremony. Landon Despain, Gavin Nunn, and Colton Wilson signed to become employees at Green Mechanical Construction. The three soon-to-be Barron County High School graduates prepared for these careers while taking classes at the Area Technology Center. For full details on these stories and more local coverage throughout the day, visit GlasgowNews1.com. I'm Todd Steenbergen.
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1: Hey, good morning from WHHT. Sunshine today and tomorrow. High both days around 89. Tonight, partly cloudy, low 72. And a slight chance of late afternoon and evening thundershowers tomorrow. High atop Commerce Plaza, it's already 75 at Weldon Park, 74. 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
6: Gabe from Esther's Farm Cafe and Catering. I think he's running a little bit behind, got into some school traffic.
1: But remind Gabe that we are brothers from another mother. We have something really in common that just makes us really close. I think Gabe is another person that hates to wear socks.
6: Possibly. I believe that.
1: Yeah, so put that on your...
6: So he'll be making his way in next.
1: Let's put that on your list of discussion topics. 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

0: Nebraska Flats, 103.7 WHHT. Hello, good Monday morning. Gabe Esters of Esters Farm Cafe and Catering is back in the hot seat. Hello, welcome back.
1: Good morning.
0: How are you today?
1: I'm not awake yet.
0: Yeah? Still trying to wake up and get going?
1: Yeah, it's my Saturday.
0: That's true, it is. Yeah. You're right. Sorry I made you get up so early.
1: It's okay. It's all good.
0: Yeah. It's a bright, sunshiny day. It's going to be beautiful today. It's going to feel more like summer today than spring. So, but I kind of like that.
1: Yeah.
0: A little bit.
1: Yeah.
0: It's just warm inside here in the studio.
1: It's that time of year.
0: It is.
1: We're ready for summer.
0: That's right. We are. So we are going to say thanks to our sponsors this week. Of course, Esther's Farm Cafe and Catering, Ollie Car Cleaning. Back on Shop Local this week, Wellness Wednesday, presented by Jackson Health and Wellness and Lux Aesthetics. Also, thanks to Hobdy, Dye, and Reed, the Boys and Girls Club of Glasgow, Barron County, and Ashley Outlet is brand new to Shop Local, so they are making their debut on Shop Local this week. Our phone number is 270-651-3000, and Gabe is going to tell you what he's giving away today.
1: We are giving away two lunches.
0: All right.
1: Esther's Farm Cafe and Catering.
0: Two yummy lunches up for grabs. 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That's 651-3000. And I guess we should talk about what's on the lunch menu so folks know what they're getting registered for.
1: Yeah. Well, we offer burgers, our craft burgers. Our pimento cheese bacon burgers is a good seller. Mm-hmm. It has our house-made pimento cheese and house-made hot pepper jelly on it. And so there's just the right amount of sweetness and savory and heat. And of course, when you throw a couple of slices of bacon on there, makes it even better. So, and we have other burgers. And of course, we have sandwiches like our pimento cheese and chicken salad. And we do salads. And see, now that I'm going through this, I'm drawing a blank.
0: Of course.
1: And so we have a lot of house-made salads, you know, like broccoli salad and other things for sides. Mm-hmm. And our freshly made curly Qs. So those are our ways. Good to get.
0: Those always pair well with the sandwiches or the burgers.
1: Definitely.
0: So good. Yeah. So very good. I love a good curly fry.
1: Yeah.
0: Delicious.
1: Yeah, they're good.
0: So lots of delicious items that you can get for lunch, and you can call in this morning, get registered for two entrees for Esther's Farm Cafe. Yep. And catering. So I know you guys have got some fun things coming up.
1: We do, and we also are offering a salad bar.
0: Oh yeah, that's right.
1: Daily, yeah, yeah. So we're throwing that on there, and you know, so people love a good salad bar.
0: Mm-hmm. So. And can't you get like what's it called, like the dab salad or dab salad? Is that right?
1: Scoop salad.
0: Scoop salad.
1: We call it a scoop salad.
0: Yes.
1: Yeah, you can get a bed of lettuce with different scoops of either pimento cheese, chicken salad, broccoli salad, cornbread salad. On that.
0: Mm-hmm.
1: Yeah, that's a good one.
0: That is. So you can get, you know, if you don't know really what you want, if you want to try a little bit of everything, that scoop salad is a great way to go.
1: Yes, it
0: for
1: is.
0: Sure.
1: Yeah.
0: So, all right, we are going to talk a little bit about Bacon Fest is coming up.
1: Yes.
0: And we've got some other big things that are happening there as well at Esther's Farm.
1: We do, yeah. So we're bringing back Bacon Fest. Mm-hmm. We started Bacon Fest back at our old place several years ago, and people loved it. And if you're wondering what Bacon Fest, it is what it sounds like it is. Everything on the menu for that night has bacon in it, even all the desserts. Mm-hmm. Now, not everything is like wrapped in bacon, but you know, some things are subtle, you know, just sprinkled with bacon. But yeah, we pay tribute to bacon because, you know,
0: everything's better with bacon.
1: Exactly. Yeah. Even bacon is better with bacon.
0: That's right. So this is coming up on Saturday, June 20th.
1: Yes.
0: And that is from 5 until 8. And I believe there's going to be some live music that evening, too.
1: Uh-huh. Yep.
0: Yeah.
1: Yep. I think
0: Mount
1: Victor Review.
0: Yes.
1: Thank you. Yeah, you have the information in front of you. I'm like, I think it's Mount Victor. Mm-hmm. Yes. So they are a great group. They are out of Bowling Green. Most of them are retired professionals, and they just play music for fun. And so they're great, and so they like playing Bacon Fest for us.
0: Yes.
1: So I think they all like bacon.
0: Make plans to be a part of that on June 20th from 5 until 8 there at Esther's Farm Cafe and Catering. All right, we have a phone call.
1: Yeah. Hey, good morning. Welcome to Shop Local.
0: Hello, are you there?
1: Well, didn't want to talk.
0: Phones. The phone probably hung up itself. So 270-651-3000. That's 651-3000. Give us a call back, and I will take the two lunches, but because they are so good, so very good. Of course, we had dinner there a couple of weeks ago now, I guess it was, and it was just delicious. I tried the maple ham. Maple baked ham, is that right?
1: Yeah, maple bourbon jam ham.
0: Yes,
1: Yeah, that's our, and that's a house made sauce. It's a maple bacon bourbon jam. That's a mouthful.
0: It is. That's why I couldn't remember it all.
1: Yeah, yeah. So just the maple bacon or maple bourbon. And it goes on our tavern burger, which has also smoked Gouda and lettuce and tomato. But yeah, we make that in house and obviously with bacon and bacon grease and.
0: It was delicious.
1: Yeah, and bourbon and maple syrup.
0: Yeah, so. all good, all delicious things. So, and I got my favorite tomato pie.
1: Tomato pie, yeah.
0: Even if you don't like tomatoes, you're going to like the tomato pie. I don't like tomatoes, and I love Gabe's tomato pie. Yeah, it's my favorite.
1: People are like, well, I've never heard of that. And then we give them some, and they're like, yeah, it's good.
0: This is so good. Yeah. It's like legit good, okay? Yeah. Yeah. All right, let's take some more phone calls.
1: Yeah, good morning. Welcome to Shop Local.
2: Good morning.
0: Hey, what's going on?
2: Not much. This is Jamie Lerman. Hey. I like getting arrested today.
0: All right, Jimmy.
2: And rester Ricky Dale also.
0: Okay.
2: Yeah.
0: And what's the phone number?
2: My phone number is 576-5590.
0: All right, Jimmy, I have you both down. Thanks for calling.
2: You have one more full day.
0: You all too. Thanks.
1: Bye-bye. And a good morning. Welcome to Shop Life.

0: E-Jazz will be in studio with us tomorrow. And, of course, he is the owner of Ollie Car Cleaning. E-Jazz is a young entrepreneur. He started this business just a couple of years ago. And let me tell you, he's knocking it out of the park. If you have ever had your car cleaned by him, you know what an amazing job he does. And I've had him come here and clean it in the parking lot for me while I'm working. So he does that. He also has a brick and mortar, and he will come and pick up your vehicle and take it there. He does more of his, more detailed car cleaning there as well. So waxing is a great affordable alternative to add some shine and protection to protection against UV rays to any vehicle. So he starts that pricing at $50 extra. And of course, it varies depending on the size of the vehicle. Polishing and paint correction is also great for making vehicles look brand new. You're going to remove those scratches that you may see and swirls that you may have, as well as oxidation. So he does recommend following up a paint correction with a ceramic coating. That way it protects your vehicle for years to come. So he gives quotes for that, and that varies depending on, how severe it is and the size of the vehicle. So you can contact E-Jazz if you are looking to have that done to your vehicle. And I want to remind you too that he has the second annual Motor Mayhem that is coming up this Saturday, May 23rd at 8 a.m. at the Cave Area Conference Center, welcoming all trucks, classics, bikes, muscle cars, all of that. You can register if you go to Second Annual Motor Mayhem. You can also find it on his Facebook page as well, which is Ollie Car Cleaning. That's A-L-I, Ollie Car Cleaning. And they are going to hand out awards for Cleanest Vehicle, People's Choice Award, and they will have some others as well. So that is coming up this Saturday, May 23rd at 8 a.m. If you are needing your vehicle cleaned or detailed, he has several different packages. So if you just want the basic, you can have him do that. If you want premium, or if you want the diamond, which takes at least 3 hours. And again, all of this is depending on the size of your car, and he will add on some things as well if you need that done, like the waxing that I mentioned earlier, steam cleaning, pet hair removal, engine bay. I mean, he does it all, and he really has researched the products to make sure that they are safe. And, if he comes to your home and does it, he wants to make sure that your grass, it doesn't kill your grass. So he has done a lot of research on the products that he uses on a regular basis. So give him a call. His phone number is 270-404-6887. That's 270-404-6887. That's Ollie Car Cleaning. And make your vehicle shine with E-Jazz. He'll get it all cleaned up for you. So, all right, let's go to the phone.
1: Good morning. Welcome to Shop Local.
2: Yes, I like to get registered.
1: Okay, what's your name?
2: Dusty Bloomfield.
1: All right, Dusty. And what's your phone number?
2: 270.
1: Yep.
2: 612-1080.
1: All right. Thank you, Dusty. We appreciate it.
2: No problem.
1: Have a good day.
2: Bye-bye.
1: Thanks. Bye-bye. And again, we are in Park City.
0: Yes.
1: Our address is 4900 Park City Bonair Road. Mm-hmm. So 4900. We're on the corner of Highway 255 and West Dixie.
0: Yes.
1: As I jokingly say, we're on the other side of the railroad tracks.
0: That's right. That's right. All right. I know you guys have another event, Burger Flight Night,
1: yes,
0: that you guys
1: yep
0: are doing. So
1: yep,
0: when is this taking place?
1: That is taking place
0: June 27th.
1: Listen, we have so many things going
0: on.
1: I can't remember what the dates are or anything. It's like, I just know that, some days I feel like it's, the old Dunkin' Donut commercial. It's time to make the donuts.
0: Mm-hmm.
1: Of course, that gets lost on a certain generation. But yeah, it's.
0: I know what you're talking about.
1: Yeah. It's like, that's how I feel every day when I leave. It's just time to make the donuts. That's all it is. So, yeah. So we did a Burger Flight Night last year. It was in Cave City at Ace Coffee, and we cooked outside on a grill.
0: I was there for that.
1: Yeah, it was hot.
0: It was.
1: And we had a lot of people. So,
0: yes, lots of people.
1: And I think we cooked about 400 burgers that night.
0: That's a lot of burgers.
1: So, yeah, and so, yeah, we did.

0: little, I don't want to say the word slider, but mm-hmm. they're about the size of a slider. So they're mini burgers. Mm-hmm. So, and you're going to get a couple of those, but it's still about 6 ounces of beef for your burger. And if you're like, oh, you know, I've never tried that pimento cheeseburger or that tavern burger, I'm like, I don't want a whole burger, but, you know, a mini burger.
1: Yeah.
0: Let me sample that and see how that is. And that's the whole point of the Burger Flight Night is sort of, you know, people can experiment.
1: Try
0: different things. And we'll probably have a couple of different burgers as well. excuse me. So, yeah, we have different specialty burgers that we rotate in and out. So we'll introduce a few new burgers that have been on the menu before, and so it's just a great night, a good excuse to come out and eat several different burgers.
1: Oh yeah, and you get to select a couple of your sides too.
0: Yep.
1: You may want to try.
0: Yep.
1: And of course you get tea, lemonade, soda if you want, and it's going to be a great area that you have there outdoors on the porch. You know, mm-hmm. you've got that big wraparound
0: yep.
1: porch.
0: Yep. Got a wraparound mm-hmm. porch. We've mm-hmm. got a lawn with some shade. Mm-hmm. And we're going to start serving beer by the bottle.
1: Yeah.
0: So you can get a nice cold beer with your burger. That always pairs well together. So we
1: cannot forget about the desserts.
0: Oh, that's right. Yeah.
1: Because those are some serious stuff.
0: Yes. Yeah.
1: Some serious desserts.
0: We have some, and we made a dessert this past weekend. It was we did a strawberry delight and a blueberry delight.
1: Oh.
0: You know, it's like graham cracker, and
1: yes.
0: then it's got the cream cheese and Cool Whip and powdered mm. sugar in the middle. And then we made the topping ourselves, homemade, mm. instead of from mm. a can. So,
1: gosh.
0: And one of our staff members, she was like, why haven't you made this before? And it's like, I don't know, because we have so many other desserts to do
1: mm-hmm,
0: also.
1: Mm-hmm. So tickets will go very fast. It's encouraged to get your advance tickets.
0: Yes, yes. We want to make sure that everybody that shows up gets fed so that we don't run out of food. So by registering or getting reservations in advance, that ensures, that gives us an idea of what to plan for.
1: Exactly. So if you head over to Estra's Farm Cafe and Catering on Facebook, the very first post is the Burger Flight Night. So you can click on that. That's going to give you all the information that we just went through, and you can get your tickets. And I advise getting those in advance mm-hmm. because those will sell out.
0: Yes.
1: I know they did last time. So I was fortunate to get my ticket the last time you guys did that. So it's always a fun night, and live music that night.
0: Yep. We have live music.
1: Yeah. Yes.
0: We're still securing mm-hmm. Someone. So we haven't confirmed someone yet, but we will have live music that night, and
1: a perfect summer evening.
0: Yes, it won't be me singing.
1: Well, you'll be cooking.
0: I'll be cooking.
1: You'll
0: yeah.
1: be grilling
0: yeah,
1: the burgers.
0: Yeah, that's why I cook, because I can't sing.
1: We all can't do everything.
0: Yeah,
1: you
0: that's
1: know?
0: Right. Yeah,
1: this
0: yeah.
1: is true. This is true. All right, let's take another call. All right, give us a call back. We have two entrees up for grabs for lunch entrees. To Estra's Farm Cafe and Catering, 270-651-3000.
0: Good morning. Welcome to Shop Local.
2: Good morning. How are you all?
0: Wonderful. How are you today?
2: I'm great. I'd like to register, please.
0: Okay. What's your name?
2: Virginia Sanders.
0: All right. Virginia.
2: And can I register my mom, too?
0: Sure.
2: What's Flora your name? Sanders.
0: Dora?
2: Flora,
0: F-L-O-R-E. Oh, Flora. I can't hear very well. What's your phone number?
2: 270-528-4088.
0: Flora, F-L-O-R-E. All right. We got you.
1: Thanks, Virginia.
2: All right, have a great day.
0: Thanks,
2: you. Thank you. Bye-bye.
1: Bye-bye. 270-651-3000. 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

0: Miranda Lambert, 103.7 WHHT. Good morning. It's Kelly McKay, 827 Gay with Esther's Farm Cafe and Catering is my co-host this morning. We are giving away a couple of lunches to Esther's Farm, so you can call in this morning and get qualified for those. Let's take another phone call.
1: Good morning. Welcome to the Shop Local.
2: Good morning. How are you all this beautiful day?
1: Oh, we can't complain. It's a beautiful day. How are you?
2: I'm doing well, thank you. I would like to get registered, please.
1: Okay. What's your name?
2: Violet Terry.
1: Violet. Okay. And what's your phone number?
2: 270-590-2371.
1: All right. We got you, Violet.
2: Can I register my husband as well?
1: Sure.
0: Yeah, I'm getting Dennis down.
2: Okay. Thank you.
0: All right.
2: And go ahead. Everybody else works, so I guess I better not register anybody else.
0: I'd
2: hate for them to win it and then couldn't go.
0: That's right.
2: All right. Thank you all. Y'all have a great day.
0: You too. Thank you. Bye-bye.
2: Bye-bye.
0: 270-651-3000. That's 651-3000. Jackson Health and Wellness and Lux Aesthetics is our Wellness Wednesday sponsor this week. And I don't know if you realize this or not, but May is Mental Health Awareness Month. And, you know, stress can show up in a lot of different ways. If you are extremely stressed, it starts, you know, if you're not relieving your stress in some sort of way, it can affect your body in a physical way. You can start, you know, having pains here and headaches. And, I mean, it just shows up in a lot of different ways if you are not finding ways to actually deal with that stress. Self-care is always a good thing to keep in mind to kind of help relax you just a little bit. Now, it's not a replacement for that mental health support, but just taking time to slow down and recharge. You know, I like to take my weekends if I don't have much going on. And I used to say, oh, I'm having a lazy day. Well, I have had to retrain myself to say, I'm recharging. I am resting. I am re-energizing myself to get ready for another work week, because, you know, we go all week long. There's lots of stress owning your own business. There's so much stress as you well know. Yeah. And, you know, you've got to find a way to kind of slow down and reboot yourself. So you can do that in a lot of different ways. Maybe it's a facial or a massage. Maybe just some time to yourself, drinking your favorite drink. Maybe it's a hot cup of coffee. You know, I spent quite a few minutes and a few hours over the weekend sitting out on my back deck with my cup of coffee and just enjoying the morning. It felt wonderful, and listening to the birds and just that calmness that came over me. It just really is relaxing. So if you can find those moments, those times to help with your stress level, it really does make a difference. 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If you'd like to get registered for lunches, two lunches from Esther's Farm Cafe and Catering, that's what we are giving away this morning. So I know we kind of jumped into June, but we want to back up to the kickoff to June.
1: Well, and to reiterate what you said a second ago, past few nights here lately, I've gone out on our porch at the cafe and just chilled in one of our Adirondack chairs on the west side, because we have two porches. It's sort of a wraparound, but the one side you feel the breeze and the other side you can be out of the breeze.
0: Yeah.
1: And so I was sitting on the front porch just enjoying the beautiful sunset and just relaxing.
0: Mm-hmm.
1: And it was nice up there sitting on that porch. And we got a, well, you know, not to brag, but we have a beautiful view up there on our hill.
0: You really do. And there's a great breeze blowing up there, even on a warm afternoon.
1: Yeah.
0: You know, you sit out there and it just feels amazing.
1: Yeah. Yeah.
0: Mm-hmm.
1: So, and we're just right up the hill from Bell's Tavern mm-hmm. Park, mm-hmm. Where the Highland Games are going to
0: yes.
1: be held.
0: Yeah.
1: In a few weeks.
0: That's right. So that's coming up on May 30th.
1: Yes.
0: All right. So let's talk a little bit about the Highland Games.
1: Yeah. So if you're familiar with the Highland Games when they were at the lake, at the state park, it's sort of the same concept. It's the same thing. You know, they went away for a few years for, I guess, because of COVID.
0: Mm-hmm.
1: You know, there's pre-COVID and post-COVID, right?
0: Right. So, right.
1: And there are some folks in Park City that have a Scottish heritage, and they wanted to bring that back. So they brought that back last year, and it was a great success. And a lot of the athletes who performed, they loved it. They loved this area. They're like, this is an awesome area. We want to come back and not just participate in the games. They loved the games. But the attractions, the amenities in the area, you know, all the hiking and the national park right there. And so hopefully this year it's going to be bigger and better.
0: Yeah, that's exciting. So that is May 30th. I know they're planning a lot of different things. I know Susan said she was in a planning session the other day and they were in a meeting. So just trying to get some things sorted out. And that's coming up here in just a couple of weeks.
1: Yeah. Yeah. So it's on a Saturday, and you know, come out, watch the guys and girls in kilts throw big poles and stones and other things, and get some food. We'll be set up on site serving food, and of course we'll be open that day right up the hill. We're just a stone's throw from there, so you could almost walk to our place.
0: So that's taking place at Bell's Tavern Park.
1: Bell's Tavern Park.
0: That's where all the games will
1: be. And that's on West Dixie Highway.
0: Okay. All right. Good times. Yeah. Make plans to be a part of that on May 30th. Let's take a couple phone calls.
1: Yeah, good morning. Welcome to Shop Local.
3: Good morning. I'd like to register, please.
1: Okay. What's your name?
3: Sharon McInnes.
1: All right, Sharon.
3: And Missy Potter and Carolyn Potter.
1: All right. And contact information?
3: 270-678-1727.
1: All right.
0: All right. Thank
3: you. Appreciate
0: Thanks.
3: It. Uh-huh.
0: You're welcome. Bye-bye.
1: Good morning. Welcome to Shop Local.
4: I'd like to sign up Ned Wapa's drawings.
1: Okay. What's your name?
4: William Mollum.
1: William Mollum. All right. And what's your contact information, William?
4: 270-678-5931.
1: 5931. All right.
4: No, have a good day.
1: Thank you. You also.
0: Bye-bye. 650-651-3000. That's 651-3000. You can call in this morning, get registered for the lunch for two at Esther's Farm Cafe and Catering. And we have another phone call.
1: Ah, good morning. Welcome to Shop Local.
5: Yeah, I'd like to get signed up.
1: Okay. What's your name?
5: Darren Bush.
1: Darren Bush. All right, Darren. And your phone number?
5: 270-996-2623.
1: 2623.
5: Can I put my wife on there too,
1: Stacy? Sure.
5: Use the same number.
1: Yeah, all right. Hopefully if she wins, she'll share it with you.
5: she's pretty stubborn, I don't know.
0: Uh-oh.
5: But I think I can sweet talk her into it.
1: Yeah, it sounds good. Thank you.
5: All right, thank you.
1: Bye-bye.
0: Bye-bye. 270-651-3000. That's 651-3000. If you're just now joining us, Gabe is in studio from Esther's Farm Cafe and Catering, and we are giving away two lunches. So you can call in and get qualified for those. We'll draw for the winner here in roughly 20 minutes or so. 270-651-3000. 651-3000. Let's talk a few moments about Hobdy, Dye, and Reed, and How many times have you mowed the yard this year? How's that lawnmower running?
1: three or four times.
0: Yeah.
1: And now I technically have two, so I've got my cafe and home.
0: That's true. You almost need a commercial mower.
1: Yeah.
0: Because you have a pretty good space there to mow there at the cafe.
1: At our cafe. And then we've got, I don't know, about an acre or two at our house to mow too. So.
0: Yeah, so you could use a nice commercial mower.
1: And, and it's relaxing. I love mowing.
0: Believe
1: it or not. Yeah.
0: I can see that because when I was a kid, I used to mow. I was on the riding lawnmower. I helped dad and granddaddy. Yeah. And I always enjoyed it. I had my Walkman in, you know, my bathing suit on because I work on getting my tan.
1: Yeah.
0: I mean, you can get a really nice tan mowing the yard.
1: Yeah.
0: I enjoy doing that. So, if you've mowed and your lawnmower is, you know, not really acting like it should, not really cutting the grass like you need it to, maybe it's time to invest in a new one. And Hobdy, Dye, and Reed as Bad Boy Mowers, they have lots of other brands as well. So if you were in the market for a new mower, maybe head to Hobdy, Dye, and Reed and take one for a test drive. Of course, the Bad Boy Mowers, they promise to continue to lead in zero-turn mower innovation, lead in build quality, and lead in comfort and value. So if you've never had a Bad Boy mower, this is something that you might want to consider. And, of course, they are made right here in the USA. And if you have that attitude or you want to mow with an attitude, that's what Bad Boy is all about. You can go to their website, hdrtractors.com, and see all the different brands that they carry. 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Maybe it's just you're trying to get through one more mowing season, and here you are early in the season, and you're thinking, I don't know if I can do this or not. Then go see them. Hey, if you own your own mowing business, you've already put how many hours on that lawnmower, and you're thinking, might be time for a new one, go see my friends at Hobdy, Dye, and Reed. Joe will take care of you. He's going to be in with us on Thursday, and Joe knows his stuff. And I cannot even forget the handheld. You know, if you need blowers, trimmers, string trimmers, anything of that nature, they have all of that there as well. So Hobdy, Dye, and Reed, they have several locations. Their location on Nashville Road in Bowling Green. 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So make sure you go and visit them and let them get you taken care of. So, all right. Our phone number is 270-651-3000.
1: Good morning. Welcome to Shop Local.
6: Yeah, I'd like to get registered.
1: Okay. What's your name?
6: James Sloan.
1: James?
6: Sloan.
1: Sloan. Okay. And what's your phone number?
6: And it's 270-361-0188.
1: 188. All right, James. We got you. Thank you.
0: Thank you so much.
6: Have a good day.
0: You too. Bye-bye. All righty. 270-651-3000. A couple of lunches up for grabs from Esther's Farm Cafe and Catering. Gabe is in as my co-host this morning. So let's kind of jump to June 6th, which is your kickoff to summer.
1: Yeah. So we are going to have live music and just sort of showcase some of our food.
0: Mm-hmm.
1: Excuse me.
0: Which you all have a lot of different things there at Esther's Farm. I know we've talked about lunch, but let's kind of go into some of your dinner items and some of your specialties, because I know you all have some special items that aren't normally on the menu throughout the week.
1: Right. Yeah. We do lunch specials almost every day. Sometimes we just sort of, take what we've got and just make something new with it. And it's sort of a once a week thing. You know, we do Reuben's usually on Wednesdays. There for a while, we had to take it off the menu. Sometimes it's difficult finding quality corned beef for that. So, but we do Reuben's and we do salmon patties, which isn't on the menu. And we do fried chicken on Sundays and meatloaf on Sundays. I think we're going to bring back the meatloaf on a regular basis. It was a nightly thing. And we took it off for a while. And some people got a little upset. You know, they're well, like, where's the meatloaf?
0: People love their meatloaf now.
1: Yeah. and I think we're going to take the chicken and dumplings off for the summer.
0: What?
1: I know, but
0: you may upset some people doing that.
1: I know. We might have to bring that back as well. But that's, I don't know. That's not a summer thing.
0: Yeah, that's more of a comfort fall, winter type thing.
1: Yeah, I get that. That's why we're going to take it off for the summer, and mm-hmm. but bring it back. Mm-hmm. You know, we do wings on Wednesday night. You know, you can get them plain, barbecued, or buffaloed. Mm-hmm. And then, you know, we do some different specials every now and then, like buffalo chicken mac or buffalo chicken dip, mm-hmm. spinach and artichoke dip, spinach and artichoke chicken over rice. Mm-hmm. Every now and then we'll do shrimp and grits.
0: Yeah.
1: So which is a good fan favorite. Mm-hmm. And you know, in different times of the year, we do specials based on like Irish Fest,
0: yes.
1: Irish and Irish American inspired foods mm-hmm. around St. Patrick's Day.
0: Yeah. So are you going to do some Scottish foods for Highland Games?
1: Maybe at the cafe.
0: Okay.
1: Maybe. I don't know.
0: Okay.
1: Nothing to, but you know, a lot of the food that we serve are already based off of, okay. you know, Irish, Scottish, mm-hmm. German, you know, fried pork chops.
0: Yeah.
1: That's one thing, you know.
0: Okay.
1: Not haggis.
0: So you're already tapping into that anyway.
1: Yeah.
0: On a regular basis.
1: Yeah. You know, when you incorporate cabbage and different types of potatoes, that's.
0: Yeah. I didn't really think about that, but that's true. Okay.
1: Yeah.
0: All right. I gotcha. Brown butter pork chops.
1: Yes. Oh yeah. Those are good sellers. We grill those and we cut those ourselves by hand. So,
0: yes.
1: So you don't always get the same thickness mm-hmm. of pork chop. Mm-hmm. You're like, last time they were a little thinner. This time they're a little thicker. It's like, we try to cut them all the same. But we do that in-house.
0: Nice. And everything is made fresh.
1: Yes.
0: I want people to know this, that you're going to get a fresh meal. It's going to be the freshest that it can be when you go to Esther's Farm Cafe and Catering. You've mentioned that you may have gotten one since then, but you don't even have a freezer.
1: No, we don't have a freezer. But we probably will get one just so we can put ice cream in it.
0: I mean, you got to have a freezer for ice cream.
1: Yeah.
0: But that's how fresh everything is made, you know, and your burgers, those are the locally made.
1: Yeah. Fresh beef.
0: Fresh beef, yes.
1: We pat out ourselves. And mm-hmm. yeah, so that helps, you know, having fresh local ingredients.
0: Okay. Let me ask you this, because I used to eat one of these at a restaurant in Bowling Green, and then they stopped selling it, and I can't get one anywhere. Have you ever done a peanut butter burger?
1: I have had a bite or two of one, and you would think that would not be good.
0: It's so that with a little bit of jam on it.
1: Yeah.
0: So can I request you to make a peanut butter burger?
1: Yeah, we could do that. Yeah. They're like an Elvis burger, peanut butter and banana.
0: I don't even do banana.
1: Yeah.
0: It's just, I like the peanut butter with maybe a little bit of jam on it.
1: Yeah.
0: You know, with it's just kind of a sweet and savory kind of thing with the peanut butter and the jam and the burger.
1: Yeah. Yeah.
0: It's so good.
1: Yeah, we can do that.
0: Yeah, I would love. I'd love for you to create that.
1: Yeah.
0: And as I'm a huge peanut butter fan.
1: Yeah.
0: And
1: well, I don't think that's any weirder than putting an egg on a burger, right?
0: True.
1: You know,
0: yeah. So I mean, I never really thought I would like that. The first time I tried it, I was like, "This is amazing." Yeah.
1: Well, like tomato pie.
0: Exactly.
1: You're like, tomato pie.
0: Ugh.
1: Yeah. Yeah.
0: And now I love it.
1: Yeah.
0: So, yeah, okay. I'm just a small request.
1: Let me do some experimenting.
0: Okay. All right, sounds good. Let's take another phone call.
1: Good morning. Welcome to Shop Local.
7: Good morning. I'd like to register two people, please.
1: Okay. What's your name?
7: I'd like to register my mom, Eunice Slayton, and Leslie Preston. And you can use my number. It is 250-1504.
1: All right. Sounds great.
0: Thanks, Ricky.
7: All right. Thank you, guys.
0: You're welcome. You too. Bye-bye.
7: All right.
0: All righty. 270-651-3000, 651-3000. Let's talk Boys and Girls Club of Glasgow, Barron County. And I know they are so excited about some of their graduates. I know they have several kids that are graduating from from elementary to middle school and kindergarten into elementary school. And they have one Kesley, she is their longest standing club member and the only senior graduating the class of 2026. So we are very proud of her. And she has been with the Boys and Girls Club for 13 years. So she has been there for a really long time, has seen the ups and the downs, the ebbs and flows, and how much it has grown in 13 years. So we are so very proud of Kesley, and we know that her future is very, very bright, and she's going to be doing some very big things. So very excited for her. And their K through 5 groups, they have been putting their creativity to work designing Mental Health Awareness Month posters. And I mentioned earlier that May is Mental Health Awareness Month, so it's just a great reminder, an important reminder of creating that space of kindness and encouragement, because we never know what someone is going through. You know, walking down the street, meeting someone, you know, in the store, at work, you know, you just never really know what someone is going through, and they may hide it or they may not. It just depends on how heavy it is, and it may be hard to hide. So just being kind, it's just very, very important. I do want to remind you of some club needs, and they are accepting donations of water bottles, popsicles, Band-Aids, sunscreen, children and teen size swimsuits, and extra beach towels. So they are getting geared up for summer camp, and some of these kids can't afford these things. So, you know, especially swimsuits and beach towels. So if you could pick up a few extra and donate that to the club, they would greatly appreciate it. They want to make sure that all their kids stay hydrated. That's why they have those water bottles. And let's face it, kids misplace and lose water bottles. So they are continuously needing those water bottles, especially if they go, you know, on a field trip somewhere. Because they have a fun summer camp planned for these kids. And that's why they enjoy going, because they get to do things and get to experience things that otherwise they wouldn't get to. So keep that in mind as well. There's so many fun things going on at the club, and we're really excited about, you know, restarting our mentoring program. That's something that I'm very passionate about. And I would love for you to contact me. If that's something that you're interested in doing, please let me know, because we need leaders in the club and helping these young leaders grow up and know more about our community and learn about different things that are happening and just communicating with someone and spending that one-on-one time. You would be amazed at the impact that you could make on a child just by spending some time with them on a weekly basis or every other week. You know, you don't even have to commit to every single week. If you can, that's fantastic. But just something to keep in mind there. Boys and Girls Club of Glasgow, Bering County. 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You can call in and get registered for lunch for two at Esther's Farm Cafe and Catering. And I tell you what, we'll take a short break and we will be back in just couple of minutes, and we'll talk more with Gabe, and then we will wrap up with info from Ashley Outlet. 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It's Carly Pierce.

0: 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Sunny day today, high up near 90. 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
1: Todd. Bless him. 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It's Esther's Farm Cafe and Catering, but thank you very much. 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Not as big as he thinks he is. 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Yeah. So, but yes, Gabe is in studio from Esther's Farm Cafe and Catering, and we are getting you qualified for lunch for two. 270-651-3000 is the phone number, 651-3000. I do want to talk a little bit about Ashley Outlet. They are making their debut this week on Shop Local, and they're located on the bypass. If you turn there, right there at Lowe's. So Ashley Outlet is right in front of Lowe's. So you're going to turn right there at that red light. They are hosting their Memorial Day sale. I will actually be there this Friday, broadcasting live from 1 until 3. 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And that is on those purple mattresses. I've heard a lot of great things about the purple mattress. I want to go and... Is it weird that I want to go and just lay down on those beds? I want to see how they feel.
2: Yeah, that's what you should do. That's a big investment.
1: It really is. And Kyle and I are actually needing a new mattress because we've had that mattress for a long time.
2: Yeah.
1: And he actually got it before he and I met. And so that's how, I mean, he's had it for probably a good 11, 12 years.
2: Yeah. They say you should trade them out every 10-ish?
1: Is it? Well, we are due then. Yeah. We are definitely due. So
2: you test drive a car, right?
1: That's exactly right.
2: Yeah.
1: So. I'm going to be like, I'm going to lay on this mattress. I'm going to lay on this mattress. I'm going to lay on that mattress because I want something that's going to kind of contour my body, you know?
2: Yeah.
1: And I don't want something too firm. I don't want something too soft. Yeah.
2: And you got to go back and try it at different times.
1: Mm-hmm.
2: You know, it's like trying on shoes. You can't just put them on and walk 3 feet. You got to.
1: Yeah.
2: Yeah.
1: You got to kind of, you know, get adjusted to it and everything. And they'll help you find the perfect mattress that you need. Of course, they have lots of other things there at Ashley Outlet. Lots of different furniture. And you can go by there and talk to the folks if you're in the market for something new. They can help you find that. And come and see us. Hang out with us on Friday. I will be there broadcasting live from 1 until 3 at Ashley Outlet right here on WHHT. All right, let's go to the phones.
2: Good morning. Welcome to Shop Local.
3: Good morning.
2: How you doing today?
3: Doing good. How about yourself?
2: Oh, can't complain. What's your name?
3: Like to register 3 people.
2: Okay.
3: Alan Martin, Judy Burton, and Phil Burton.
2: All right. And a phone
3: number? The number is 270-991-9797.
2: All right.
1: Thanks, Alan. Have a good day.
3: You too now.
1: Thank you. Bye-bye.
3: Bye-bye.
1: All right. I guess we can wrap up with you guys. Of course, catering is a huge part of your business.
2: Yes.
1: Yep. So if you have an event, contact you.
2: Yeah, that's right. Yeah. 270-670-6978. Go to our website. We have a catering menu on our website with pricing. We have a wedding this weekend. You probably may be in attendance of that wedding.
1: Probably, if it's in Oakland.
2: Yes, it is.
1: I will be there. Yeah, yes. Yeah. Yes. So that's, that's where I will be Saturday night.
2: And the bride and groom has requested a tomato pie just for them.
1: Oh my gosh.
2: So maybe you can sweet talk them into getting a slice of their pie just for them.
1: Maybe just a little bite. So,
2: So, we can customize a menu for folks. We do a lot of weddings. We do a lot of commercial corporate events. Mm-hmm. We're one of the exclusive caterers at the Corvette Museum. Mm-hmm. You know, we go to a lot of factories around the holidays. We've done first, second, and third shifts deliveries. We are more than happy to do third shift, getting up at 1 a.m. to do a 3 a.m. delivery. We say we are, but then when we are like, oh, so why? Yeah. But you know what? They deserve good quality hot food just as much as first shift. So, yeah.
1: Yes. Yeah. So Estrus Farm, all about that comfort food and community. And you guys always go above and beyond whenever it comes to anything and everything.
2: Well, thanks.
1: So it's a great place to go. A nice, cozy atmosphere, comfortable porch. You know, feel that breeze. Enjoy your meal. And if you've not had an opportunity to go see Gabe and Susan at Estrus Farm, you really need to do so. Make plans to be a part of that. So you're open. Give your hours.
2: Wednesday through Sunday, 10:30 to 3, mm-hmm. and Wednesday through Saturday night, 4:30 to 8. Mm-hmm. So we are not open Sunday nights, and we are closed Mondays and Tuesdays.
1: Okay, and you do a Saturday brunch once a month.
2: Yes, yeah, we do a Saturday, and we change up that menu. Like this month, we did a Derby brunch, and so it was all sort of Derby and Kentucky-themed mm-hmm. banana croquettes and cucumber sandwiches. And mm-hmm. So we're still debating on what we want to do for June and the menu. Mm-hmm. So
1: watch for that on Facebook.
2: Yeah, we love suggestions.
1: Yeah.
2: You know, that makes our job easier. It's like, oh, we love this. And, you know, within reason.
1: Perfect. Yeah. All right. I'm going to let you tap the zero there.
2: All right,
1: get our winning number.
2: Two.
1: Number two. So that's Ricky Slayton. So congratulations, Ricky. You are the winner of lunch for two at Estrus Farm Cafe and Catering. So thank you so much for being here this morning.
2: Thank you. Thanks for having me.
1: Yes, and thanks for the giveaway. Mm-hmm. I know Ricky will enjoy going and eating there. Fantastic. Yeah. And appreciate all that you do, Gabe.
2: Yeah. Well, sorry I didn't bring you tomato pie again.
1: It's okay. It's all right. Hey, if you take a shot at that peanut butter burger, that will make me happy.
2: Will do.
1: Okay. Thanks again to all of our sponsors. Ashley Outlet making their debut this week. Also, thanks to the Boys and Girls Club of Glasgow, Barron County, Hobdy, Dye, and Reed. 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Also, thanks to Ollie Car Cleaning and Estrus Farm Cafe and Catering. 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

0: Megan Maroney. How do you like the taste of your own medicine? It's 103.7 WHHT. Good Monday morning. It's Kelly McKay in studio. I have Veronica Wells and Jeff Jobe talking Sip Shop and Stroll. And I always look forward to this event. It's always a huge event. Lots of folks come from everywhere. Yes, not only to shop, but to set up and be a vendor. So how many vendors do we have, Veronica?
1: We have approximately 117. And so we have actually filled the event. Not taking any more, but it's going to be a full square all the way around.
0: So after doing this, how many years has this been now, Jeff?
2: Our first one was in 2019, I think. So we've been doing it,
0: So several years.
2: A couple years we did more than one. But right now we're kind of just doing the one this year.
0: So. And you guys have learned a little bit from each one, things to do differently.
2: Absolutely.
0: And I know you guys mentioned you're going to put all the food trucks together.
2: Okay. We're going to try that. We're going to, because some, you know, we've had some people suggest we do that because they would get something like, oh, I didn't know this was up there. That, you know, we're going to put it all together and kind of give you more of a selection kind of there.
0: So. Yeah. Yeah. And of course, we want to support our downtown restaurants as well because we have several delicious restaurants that provide some incredible food.
2: Yeah. The Downtown Business Association has never allowed like a food truck to set up in front of a restaurant. We promote those restaurants, and that's one of the reasons we do it, that bring people downtown and see what we have.
0: Yeah, I think that's a great idea. But there's so much to experience during Sip Shop and Stroll. So what do you have planned for us this year, Veronica?
1: Well, we have some new things that we're going to try, one being the bull riding. We're pretty excited about that. Doing bull riding.
0: I have a story to share, but I'm not going to share it on the

0: Not just yet.
1: Anyway. Yeah, we'll have to hear that. Let's save a minute at the end of this. Yeah, so also we're going to have hula hooping on the corner over there on Main Street. So AJ's and Downtown Business Association sponsoring that. Okay. So there'll be a little DJ booth down there. We're going to have, you know, usually we have the face painting, free face painting by Far Off Broadway. YMCA does games always for free for kids. And we're going to have the Broadway the Clown mm-hmm. with doing pocket magic. He's going to do like the balloon yeah. thing, mm-hmm. you know. So mm-hmm. that one's going to be new. So we try to just have a few different things and kind of keep our basic. You know, we always have the vendors, so
0: yeah,
2: we're excited about the bouncy house. Is always a highlight for the kids, and I enjoy that. You know, like your silly little animals, your crazy little animals, and having fun with the kids, and they're funny, and they get in there, they just go crazy, and it's enjoyable to watch them have fun.
0: Yeah, it is, and all the vendors that you guys have. So you've got people coming from out of state and other cities and just bringing very unique and diverse items to sell.
1: Yeah. We have quite a few. They come from everywhere. I know that we actually have, I think, approximately 25 new ones. So we have a lot of a lot of people that come. They like to come back because, you know, it's a great event. Mm-hmm. And so we have approximately 25-ish that have actually never set up before. Oh, wow. So yeah. That'll be fun.
0: Yes, that'll be a great time. And this is coming up on Saturday, June 6th. I know we will be there broadcasting. We'll be right outside of our studios. I know Veronica so graciously gave us those spots there. We'll be there with our sister stations, of course, mm-hmm. broadcasting and hanging out and experiencing all things Sip, Shop, and Stroll.
1: Oh, yeah. We always appreciate the live coverage. It's so much fun. It's fun. Like, you know, walking around, talking. Okay. And yeah, so just definitely mark your calendars and don't listen to it on the radio.
0: Well, if you hear it on the radio,
1: be there.
0: That's right.
1: Be there. Because you're going to, because it's so fun and you'll just want to be there.
2: Kelly, what we like most about this is that it's a downtown event and all of us working together, you and everyone, the entire downtown community. Right. And what we have found out, like, you know, Becky over at the awards there, everyone loves Becky. Becky has shared with us a more than once that this is second to the Christmas season shopping days for her. Mm-hmm. And that's the whole goal is that when people come here, they bring their checkbooks because they're coming down to shop. They know that there's cool stuff here, so they're ready to buy some stuff. Mm-hmm. And that helps all of our downtown businesses. And then, of course, right now with all the beautiful, you know, things that are going on, you know, all the buildings that have been privately renovated and what you, mm-hmm. you know, it's just neat stuff.
0: Yes.
2: It really is. We're proud of the square. And
0: we
2: are. Promote it.
0: Our community is just beautiful. And our downtown is gorgeous, and so many folks that come from other areas to experience this type of event, and they get to visit other places here downtown. They, you know, it's just, we have so much to offer.
1: We do.
0: Definitely are a destination.
1: We do. And we also have that's what it takes, is all of the business coming together to make it happen. Like, we also have, you know, like Highland Social and Logan Asphalt, they are sponsoring the Unpredictables. So we're going to have the band, music on the south side.
2: That big band is so much energy. Yeah. And that was one of the first ones we did was with them. And it's good to have them back because, I mean, they have horns, the whole and lot. It's big band. You know them. You know, and what you do, you love them up there.
0: I know.
2: They're amazing, aren't they?
0: They are.
2: The energy
0: really
2: level
0: are.
2: Is just crazy.
0: I've heard them at several different events, you know, over the last many years.
2: Yeah.
0: So they definitely bring it to the stage, and a lot of folks will enjoy listening to that too. So Saturday, June 6th, 10 to 4. Anything that we've missed?
1: No.
2: All good.
1: Thank you.
2: Hope everyone decides to come. Thanks.
1: Yeah, definitely. We usually keep the music going after the event a little bit too. Mm-hmm. So when the vendors break down, you know, kind of migrate to the south side. I'm actually going to do an indoor vendor market at Ventique as well.
0: So
1: it'll be right outside the music. So it just keeps going on past four.
2: I mean, all the city workers, the county workers, the garden club, everyone, we're putting our best foot forward on this downtown event, and we just hope everyone comes out and just kind of looks around and says, man, we have a beautiful town.
0: And I think that they will. I do
1: can't do it without y'all.
0: Thanks to you guys from the Glasgow Downtown Business Association. I know you guys meet on a weekly basis, and this is an event that takes a lot of planning. So we appreciate you guys putting in the hard work and making this happen. So thank you guys for being here today.
2: Thank you, ma'am.
0: All right. Make sure, mark your calendars for Saturday, June 6th.
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103.7 WHHC. Have those sunglasses handy with lots of sunshine today. You'll need them. High 89, but hang on to your hats. Wind gust as high as 25 miles per hour. So, yeah, another windy

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0: Boston from Stella Lefty on 103.7 WHHT. I'm Kelly McKay. I'll be honest, Saturday, I did not know what the weather was going to do. I thought it was going to be cloudy all day. Ended up being a beautiful day, and I got my first pool day in. Yeah, I got to hang out with my girls, and we actually got in the pool. They turned the heater on. It was a little chilly at first stepping in. It kind of took your breath away, but the longer you stayed in, the more comfortable it got. It was just a beautiful Saturday afternoon. Great day to be in the pool, by the pool. I was able to even work on my suntan just a little bit. So what did you get to do this weekend? I hope you got to do something fun. I have a long set of music to kick off next with Ella and Morgan on WHHT.
1: Free parking? Yeah, right.
2: Dad, I got a drink.
1: Whoa, whoa, whoa. What?
2: Sunscreen's free too.
1: Yeah, right.
2: This was the best day ever.
1: Yeah. You're right.
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coming to you from high atop Commerce Plaza. It's Kelly McKay. You've probably already done this morning, but I'm going to tell you why you shouldn't do this on a Monday. Luke Combs is on the way, Eli Young Band, and here comes Megan Maroney.

all day today. Warm, too, with a high of 89. Watch out for gusty winds. Partly cloudy tonight, low 72. Mostly sunny tomorrow. Small chance of showers and storms. High once again at 89.

0: Country's hottest hits, 103.7 WHHT. I have not done this yet this morning. I probably should later today, but now I'm rethinking. Mondays are the worst days to send emails. Yeah, because we're more likely to make mistakes, typos, and have an overall angry tone to what we write, especially if you're reading an email that maybe was sent last week and you're just now getting through it. Yeah, you might want to sit on that for just a little bit. Maybe send something tomorrow morning. I hope you haven't done that already. So, yeah, just don't send any emails today. I have eight in a row that I will start up next.
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103.7 WHHT. Here's a pretty honest song, tongue-in-cheek, but it's a little heavy, too. It's the latest from Kacey Musgraves, Loneliest Girl.

out the day, Patty B steps in for our daily dose of country music headlines. In fact, that's coming up before 11 o'clock this morning on WHHT. Here's Jason and Carrie.

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5: I'm Patty B. Well, it's that time of year, graduation, commencement speeches, and, well, Eric Church. How does he fit in? Well, he delivered the commencement speech at the University of North Carolina, and he did it the best way he knew how, with his guitar. Now, he was struggling with how he was going to deliver it, and when he decided he'd pick up his guitar to, you know, take his mind off things, he realized he needed to incorporate that. As a matter of fact, his speech opened with a few strums across the strings. He talked about the importance of keeping them in tune, and from there, he related each string to a valuable piece of advice to the students. And honestly, I think that would have been more interesting than any kind of speech you could get up and do. 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

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Hello, Southern Kentucky. We're back to the work week. Monday, Jay Turner on your radio. Going to keep you company throughout the midday. Coming up this hour, Bailey Z, Ella Langley, Jason Aldean, and a story about an intoxicating

0: 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Luke Holmes and Jay Turner here in the midday. 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

Mercury's on his sense, 103.7 WHHT, Russell Dickerson, and it's Jay Turner. Thanks for hanging out with me here on a Monday here in Southern Kentucky. Did you get to see the ACM Awards last night? Now, I don't get Prime, so I did not see it last night, but I can give you all the

0: McCollum got Album of the Year. Choosin' Texas was the Song of the Year by Ella Langley. Single of the Year, Choosin' Texas by Ella. And the Music Event of the Year, Don't Mind If I Do, Riley Green and Ella Langley. And the Duo of the Year, of course, Brooks and Dunn. The New Female Artist of the Year, Avery Anna. And the New Male Artist of the Year, Tucker Wedmore. And the Artist Songwriter of the Year? Yep, you guessed it. It was Ella Langley. Wow, she racked up.
1: Mom, you know those vapes everyone talks about?
2: Yeah, what about them?
1: They don't even look like vapes anymore. Some look like highlighters, flash drives, even makeup.
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1: I know, Mom. I will.
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That's the fall. Cody Johnson, 103.7 WAJHT with Jay Turner. And if you'd like to take a tour of the historic Wigwam Village number 2 over at Cave City, the Barron County Historical Society is going to be doing that on Thursday, May 28th at 6 p.m. Everyone is welcome to come. Here's Billy Currington, WAJHT.

You've got it on 103.7 WHHT here in the midday. Thanks for hanging out with me. I am Jay Turner, and it's just a little bit after 11:30, and we're in the middle of 8 in a row. Time's ticking away. It's Justin Moore, 103.7 WHHT.

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Be Her, a new fragrance from Ella Langley. 103.7 WHHT. How you doing this Monday? Hope you're not working too hard as we get back to the work week. It's Jay Turner on your radio. Still to come, we're going to talk about the intoxicated deer. Riley Green, WHHT.

0: those highs and lows. Matt Cooper, 103.7 WHHT. It's Jay Turner, and I want to tell you about an intoxicated deer. This happened over in France. They're alerting motorists about drunk deer. Drunk deer creating road hazards after consuming fermented fruits. Police shared social media footage showing a deer behaving erratically, running in circles after apparently eating intoxicating substances. Now, officials there stated not all road users are sober in their warning post, but wildlife becomes, well, they're eating these buds and fermented fruits and decaying plants, and it's resulting in totally unpredictable behavior. And drivers should watch for sudden crossing, inconsistent trajectory, and immobilization on the road, and disorderly escape from affected animals. Police advise caution, noting if Bambi overindulges on the forest, it might not be the time to drive like you own the road.
1: I don't need some politician telling me that they want young people to stay in Barron County, but they're not doing anything to keep us here. We want good-paying jobs, jobs where we can pay the rent and have a little bit left over. We want things to do on the weekend that doesn't cost a fortune. It really is that simple, and Paula Pettigo understands that. We don't need multi-million dollar facilities. We need a county judge that will listen to all of us. And that's why I'm voting for Paula Pettigo for Barron County Judge Executive.
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and 103.7 WHHT. It's Jay Turner, and it's starting to feel a little bit like summer out there. Going to heat up to near 90, sunny and breezy this afternoon, 72 tonight, tomorrow. Mostly sunny. There's about a 30% chance of a late afternoon shower or storm, and a high near 90 once again. John Party, WHHT.

Plaza in downtown Glasgow. Hello there, Jay Turner on your radio. 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

103.7 WHHT. It's Jay Turner coming up on Saturday, June 6th. That's not too far away. 10 to 4, it's Sip, Shop, and Stroll right here in downtown Glasgow on the square. 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

0: Calgary's hottest hits, 103.7 WHHT. That's Kenny Chesney, and this is Jay Turner. 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

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It's Jay Turner in your lunch hour on a Monday. And coming up Friday, September 18th, this is in Nashville at Ascend Amphitheater. 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

103.7 WHHT, your Southern Kentucky weather forecast. Warm this afternoon, almost like summer. 90 for the high with sunshine, kind of breezy out there. 72 tonight, partly cloudy tomorrow. A mostly sunny day. There is a chance for a late afternoon shower or storm. Still warm, though, high near 90 tomorrow.

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A little bit after 12:30 in the middle of your lunch hour with Jay Turner here on this Monday. And this was the number one song again yesterday on Ryan Fox's American Country Countdown. Fifth straight week. It's Luke Combs, WHHT.

0: 103.7 WHHT. It's Jay Turner, and the 15th District baseball and softball tournaments get underway tonight at Warren East High School in Bowling Green. And at 5 o'clock today on the baseball side, the Barron County Trojans and the Glasgow Scotties will hit it off. Joe Myers will have that broadcast at 4:45 this afternoon over on our sister station, WCLU at 103.1 Blue. And I'll have the softball game for you at 6:45 tonight on WCLU Burgundy at 104.7 FM as the Trojanettes take out the Lady Scotties. Again, all those broadcasts over on our sister station, WCLU.
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1: 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It's Jay Turner giving you a chance to win lunch this week from Colton Steakhouse and Grill. 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

won several awards for that song last night on the ACM Awards. Ella Langley and Choosing Texas, 103.7 WHHD. It's Jay Turner, a little bit after 1 o'clock from the top of Commerce Plaza, overlooking the beautiful downtown square of Glasgow. Scotty McCreary this hour, Stephen Wilson Jr., plus Ella Langley and Morgan Wallen.

Your home for country's hottest hits, 103.7 WAHHC with Jay Turner. Hope you had a good weekend. I'm going to tell you what I did over the weekend, or at least part of it. And the weather forecast, breezy this afternoon, very warm, 90 for the high, 72 tonight. Tomorrow could be a late afternoon shower storm, about a 30% chance. Going to be warm tomorrow, too, with a high of 90 degrees.

South of Sanity, Zach Top, 103.7 WHHT. It's Jay Turner. So I went south over the weekend, went into Monroe County with my oldest daughter, my oldest grandson, and you probably have already done this too, or maybe getting ready to this weekend with it, Memorial Day weekend coming up, is taking flowers to our loved ones where their resting places are. And so I took flowers over to the Bethlehem Cemetery. If you know where that is, over in Monroe County, that is between Mount Hermon and Mudlick, if you've ever been through there before. So took flowers on Saturday and put on the graves of my parents and my sister and my grandparents and some other relatives. But then after that, okay, I had my oldest daughter, Allison, my oldest grandson, Hudson, and so we had to have barbecue. We had to have Monroe County barbecue. You can't go to Monroe County without going to get some barbecue over there, and I'm sure you've done that many times. But that was part of my weekend. Hope you had a great weekend, and get ready for another 8 in a row coming up next here on WHHT.

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Jay Turner getting you through a Monday with Stephen Wilson Jr.

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Kenny Chesney, 103.7 WHHT. A little bit after 1:30 with Jay Turner. Coming up, if you went back to school, would you cheat on your homework again? We'll talk about that in a minute.

Alan Langley, Morgan Wallen, I Can't Love You Anymore. 103.7 WHHT. It's Jay Turner, where you can get the local news in your inbox every day. 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

0: from Hudson Westbrook. Painted You Pretty, 103.7 WHHT here on your Monday. Okay, if you had to go back to high school, do you think you would ever cheat on homework or test like you didn't do it the first time? Well, here's the survey of nearly 11,000 adults. 11,000 adults in the survey said, if you were in high school now, do you think you'd ever cheat on homework or test? 5% said yes, frequently. 21% yes, occasionally. 17% said they were not sure, but 54% said no. I wonder how many of that 54% actually was not telling the truth.
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It's a little bit after 2 o'clock from the top of Commerce Plaza in downtown Plesco. How you doing on this Monday? Jay Turner getting you through over another hour of country's hottest hits with Brett Young in Munsick and Low Cash on the way.

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1: You've got it on 103.7 WHHT. Here on your Monday, it's Jay Turner. And, of course, all the ACM awards given out last night. And the musical event of the year went to, yes, no, none other than Ella Langley and Riley Green for the song Don't Mind If I Do. And this is what Riley said last night. He said, I'm so proud of how far you have come. And he was talking to Ella, of course. And you continue to surprise everyone with everything you do in your career. More than anything.

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Ain't a Bad Life. Thomas Rhett, Jordan Davis, 103.7 WHHT. It's Jay Turner. Have you ever stayed all night in a wigwam? You know what I'm talking about. You know the wigwam village over at Cave City? Well, the Barron County Historical Society is having tours of the historic wigwam village, and it's coming up on Thursday, May 28th. That's located on North Dixie Highway in Cave City. You know where it is. You've driven past it before. Here's Zach John King, 103.7 WHHT.

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0: 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That's Ian Munsick, Love is Blind, 103.7 WHHT, Country's Hottest Hits. On your Monday, it's Jay Turner, and today, yes, it's National I Love Reese's Day. And you know what I'm talking about. What do you like? You like the Reese's Pieces? Do you like the Reese's Peanut Butter Cups? Do you like... There's some other Reese's that's out there, too. I guess the Peanut Butter Cups are my favorite. And it's that time of day, after you've had lunch maybe 2 hours ago, that it's time for a snack. So go grab a Reese's.
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It's Jay Turner, and I've had fun being with you today, but I have got to go. Two reasons. Paul Johnson's in next at 3, and I've got to head down to Warren East High School in Bowling Green. I'm broadcasting the Trojanettes and the Lady Scotties 15th District Softball Tournament game tonight. 7 o'clock is the scheduled time for that one, right after Warren East, Allen County, Scottsville. So I'll be on there at about 6:45 over on our sister station, WCLU, at 104.7 FM. Now, Trojans and Scotties also play tonight at baseball in the 15th District, and Joe Myers will have the broadcast of that game also on WCLU on the Blue Channel at 103.1. I'll be on the Burgundy Channel at 104.7. Now, the baseball game starts at 5 o'clock, so it'll be an early game, but Joe and I, it was hard for either one of us to do both games, so, you know, they're spread out a little bit, but not enough time for one of us to do both games. So Joe's doing baseball, I'm doing softball. Hope you can make it down, support your favorite team tonight. Be back tomorrow at 11 o'clock. Yep, be by you, Luke Holmes. Have yourself a great rest of the day.

From the top of Commerce Plaza in downtown Glasgow, music on the way before 4 o'clock from Morgan Wallen in Florida Georgia Line and Bailey Zimmerman. And what is proper bathroom door etiquette? We'll talk about it in a few.

103.7 WHHT. A reminder for you that 4-H Summer Camp happens next week. 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

0: 103.7 WHHT. It's Chase Matthew holding it down. Do you hold it shut? The bathroom door, that is. What is proper bathroom door etiquette as far as locking it goes? New online survey reveals some possibly uncomfortable truths. We'll talk about them before 4 o'clock. Also got Jason Aldean on the way to kick off 8 in a row next.
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103.7 WHHT. Partly cloudy around Glasgow and southern Kentucky tonight. Low 71, mostly sunny tomorrow. Some evening showers possible, though, with a high tomorrow of 88.

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0: 103.7 WHHT. It's Graylin James, Water at a Wedding. I'm Paul Johnson. There are situations where you wouldn't bother locking the bathroom door, like if you're just ducking into your ensuite, or if you live alone. Well, a random online poll asked people, do you lock your bathroom door? And a third of us say we always lock the bathroom door, but a third of us say we lock it only if guests are over. One in five of us say we never lock it, even if we have guests. And surprisingly, over 10% of us claim we don't even bother to shut the door.
1: 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And that's why I'm voting for Paula Pettigo for Barron County Judge Executive.
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Be like David Frazier from Glasgow. He won a Papa John's pizza this morning because he knew who the secret celebrity was. 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

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Music coming up before 5 o'clock from Riley Green. Jackson Dean and Chris Stapleton got your forecast. And this afternoon's good news story on the way, too.

93.7 WHHT. Some clouds tonight, low 71, mostly sunny on Tuesday. Could see some evening showers, though. High tomorrow, 88.

0: 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Music there from Riley Green. I am Paul Johnson, and all the way before quitting time, got info for you about the Light the Way 3K. Also, this afternoon's good news story coming up, and another eight in a row just around the corner. Post and Morgan started next.
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103.7 WHHT, a song here for everybody who's ever heard I'll Never Come Back and watched headlights pull right back in the driveway. It's Jackson Dean, Make a Liar. I ain't coming.

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It is 4:30, and all drink shakes and mulattes are half price at Glasgow DQ Grill and Chill. Ready?

0: 93.7 WHHT. It's Lauren Elena and Chase Matthew. I'm Paul Johnson. A quick good news story this afternoon out of Minneapolis. The Minneapolis School District is going to provide free meals and snacks to kids this summer. More than 60 schools, parks, and recreation centers and libraries, plus community sites, are going to provide the food. And anyone 18 years of age or younger can get a meal or snack for free.
1: A car came out from the side street and plunged into my lane and hit my car. I had to be taken to the emergency room at the hospital. And I called a friend and told her what had happened, and she referred me to Flora Templeton Stewart. And she was a very, very nice person. She asked me a few questions, and I answered those questions. And from that point, they took care of everything. I had no worries, and I'm so happy that I came to her office and gave my case to her.
2: 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If you've been injured, call Flora Templeton Stewart. 50 years serving the
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Music on the way before 6 from Scotty McCreery. Luke Combs, an ACM Entertainer of the Year and Male Artist of the Year, Cody Johnson. And I'll tell you about a food that's going viral, too.

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0: 103.7 WHHT. That is Caroline Jones. You're it for me, honey. I'm Paul Johnson. Thank you for being here this Monday afternoon. If you are one of those people who needs to try everything, there's a new thing that's going viral that you might want to taste. I'll tell you about it before 6 o'clock. It's forecast on the way, too. And Cody Johnson kicking off 8 in a row next.
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0: 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That's Low Cash. I'm Paul Johnson. If you're one of those people who needs to try everything, here's a new thing that's going viral. Hormel Foods has introduced the Spam Dog, which is basically just Spam, but in the shape of a hot dog. Doesn't seem like a huge stretch. They don't seem that different, although if you're a connoisseur of one of them, then you probably have stronger feelings. It isn't available in stores, though. They're rolling them out this summer at select restaurants, in convenience stores, and at baseball stadiums across the country.
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97.7 WHHT, 16th annual Shake Your Paw Ball is coming up this summer. Happens Saturday, July 25th. Also going to be celebrating Brawa's 30th anniversary with that event. Make plans now to get there. 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

0: 103.7 WHHT. It's Gavin Adcock, wannabe. I am Paul Johnson. Before 7 o'clock, got to look out the weather window at your forecast coming up. Also going to hear what is happening in Nashville with the Nashville News Update. Patty B is going to have that for us shortly. And George Burns and Luke Bryan kick off 8 in a row next.
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Even

103.7 WHHT. Some clouds tonight, low 71. Sunny tomorrow, but we could see an evening shower or two. Tomorrow's high, 88.

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Latest from Nashville, Patty B's got it for you with a Nashville news update coming up here in minutes. 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

0: 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He was an award winner this weekend at the ACM Awards. That is Stephen Wilson Jr. B-Dub's taking over at 7 o'clock between now and then. Patty B checks in with a Nashville news update, and Low Cash kicks off another 8 in a row next. 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
7: Hey, I'm Patty B with a recap of last night's ACM Awards. 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